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9: Hi, I'm Phoebe Humphrey. Another one of the big banks has reported a sharp drop in home loan applications since the federal budget. ANZ says its applications were down 12% from budget night to the end of July. It comes as the bank posts a slight jump in quarterly profit to $1.9 billion. Tasmania has confirmed its first case of the H5 bird flu. A seabird was found on the northwest coast of the state, confirmed to have the virus. The strain has been detected across five other states. The Assistant Treasurer says a joint Commonwealth-New South Wales bailout for Australia's largest aluminium plant is vital for our supply chain. The Tomago plant in New South Wales will receive $2.5 billion over 10 years, locking in more than 1,100 jobs. Daniel Molino telling the ABC, we just need to look at the last decade to know how crucial this is.
10: What we've seen globally is that supply chain resilience is becoming increasingly important. We saw that in the post-COVID world where supply chains seized up. We've seen that with the Middle East. We're one of the few countries in the world with end-to-end aluminium supply chain.
9: 147 unidentified drones have been detected at Air Force bases across Australia. ASIO is being urged to investigate after drones were spotted near Sydney, Adelaide, Townsville and Newcastle. And the aviation watchdog is investigating a control issue on a Jetstar flight from Perth after the A321 unexpectedly climbed during its descent into Sydney on Monday night. Jetstar says its pilots followed standard procedures and the plane landed without incident.
0: Your sport. Now.
9: In sport, Australia's first test against Bangladesh in Darwin gets underway shortly. It's an ageing team too, with only one player under 30, although that's not an issue for skipper Pat Cummins.
11: We might be a little bit older, but we feel, you know, as fit and ready to go as we ever have.
9: And history has been made with 18-year-old Socceroos player Lucas Herrington shattering the record for the most expensive Aussie transfer. The former Brisbane Roar star is heading to the English Premier League after signing a five-year deal with Hull, reportedly worth $33 million. That's the latest news and sport.
12: 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There's a drink for that. Ba-da-ba-ba-ba. Available at participating restaurants.
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19: Magic weather.
20: Chance of a shower or two around the Clare Valley today, but mainly fine everywhere else. On the waters, variable winds to around 10 knots and seas below 1 metre. Top temps today, Clare Valley 13, York Peninsula 16, Port Pirie and Whyalla 17, Port Augusta and Roxby Downs 18. If you're heading to Adelaide today, a shower or two and a top of 17. The outlook for tomorrow, partly cloudy but mainly fine. Top temps around the region ranging from 14 in the Clare Valley to 19 in Port Augusta.
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Magic 105.9. It is your workday hits. Thanks to Clear Auto with the Chili Peppers, of course. Hello, it's Steve Murphy here this morning, giving someone else the chance to get on our Still My Standby list in the next 15 minutes. It's your chance to go to Vegas on us with a friend for 5 nights. Details soon, or so soon, in fact, in the next 15. Miles Smith and Niall Horan. And some classic 50 Cent as well. Does that sound cool saying 50? I hope so. That's soon. Right now, it's Becky Hill and Topic together. Magic 105.9.

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0: I think the biggest problem with this is trying to work out who you're going to take on what's going to be essentially the trip of a lifetime on us. We're talking 5 nights to Las Vegas, so we'll get you there and bring you home, of course. Accommodation, spending money, and even tickets to check out the iHeart Music Festival. What a massive lineup this has, including Snoop Dogg, Zara Larsson, and a whole stack of others. So if you're keen, all you have to do is register. 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And then we will call out a name. If it's yours, you have 30 minutes to call us to get yourself on the standby list. If you don't, we open up the lines for everyone else so they can steal your spot on the standby list. Simple as that. So, this time round, we are looking for Blake Packard from Port Augusta. Blake Packard, if you're listening, you have 30 minutes to call me on 800-444-06. If you know Blake, get him to call us as well in case he's not listening, although he should be. And we'll get him on the standby list. But of course, if time runs out and he doesn't ring, then everyone else gets the chance to take his spot on the list. Blake Packard from Port Augusta, call me now. Olivia Rodrigo now, Magic 105.9.

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0: I didn't see my little girl for months. It wrecked me. 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
1: Felt like I was so alone, you know? 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Finally went to a group, blokes going through the same stuff.
0: Same.
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0: Yeah, it's your chance to win a trip for two to Las Vegas. For full details, head to our website, My Magic FM. It is a mega prize. If we read out your name after you've registered, you have 30 minutes to call us. And that's exactly what Blake from Port Augusta has done. Morning, Blake, and well done.
3: Yeah, g'day. Thank you.
0: No worries. Now, where are you? You're at work, is that right?
3: Yeah, I'm at work.
0: Doing what, mate? What do you do?
3: Carpenter.
0: Carpenter. And do you have us on all day?
3: Yeah, most of the day, yep. That's for sure.
0: Good answer, Blake. I mean, say yes even if you don't, just so it sounds good.
3: Yeah, that's
0: amazing.
3: That's right.
0: Now, you've obviously thought a bit about this trip. Who are you taking and who are you most pumped to see at the concert you're going to as well, potentially?
3: Yeah, definitely be taking the wife, I would say.
0: Yeah, good job.
3: And Snoop Dogg and definitely Goo Goo Dolls as well.
0: Oh, Goo Goo Dolls, okay. Everyone's saying Snoop Dogg, but Goo Goo Dolls is different. Yeah,
3: for sure.
0: I'm assuming you've seen either of them before in person?
3: No, I haven't.
0: Mate, well, if you're going on us, that'll make it even better. So my fingers are crossed for you, but well done on ringing back in time.
3: No worries at all. Thanks for that.
0: No problems. If you'd like to register, it's very simple. Head to our website. In the meantime, Rob will have another name for you later this afternoon.
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11: Hi, I'm Phoebe Humphrey. Thousands of high school and uni students across the country are set to stage a walkout today to protest Pauline Hanson and One Nation. Demonstrations are being held in state and territory capitals this afternoon, with many angry at the party's policies. The Federal Education Minister has urged students to remain in class. Labor says a late change to the news bargaining incentive will see media companies receive more money. The revised bill is being introduced to Parliament today, lifting the number of deals tech giants have to make for news content to exempt themselves from a levy. Assistant Treasurer Daniel Molino telling the ABC they've listened to feedback.
12: Because we're changing the reference year to 1 year forward, it incorporates another year of growth in digital advertising revenue, so the total pool for media will be bigger by that year of growth.
11: Whistleblower David McBride has walked free from a Canberra prison after being granted parole. The former army lawyer was sentenced to nearly 6 years in jail back in 2024 after helping steal secret defence documents and leaking them to the press. He'll serve the rest of his sentence under supervision. Aussie taxpayers will tip in $2.5 billion to keep the Tomago aluminium smelter running past 2028. The deal will support more than 1,000 direct jobs in the New South Wales Hunter region. And Tasmania has become the sixth state to record a bird flu case. Testing has confirmed a dead seabird found in the northwest of the state was carrying the virus, Tassie's first case. More than 200 have been confirmed across Australia.
2: Your sport now.
11: In sport, the opening test between Australia and Bangladesh is underway in Darwin. Australia won the toss and elected to bat first, with the Aussies none for 31 at last check. Skipper Pat Cummins telling Seven it's good to be back.
13: It's been a long time coming. We've had great preparation the last 8 months since the last test. So we've been buzzing, waiting for this day for a long time.
11: To AFL, Bulldog Tim English has been ruled out for the rest of the year after suffering a knee injury. And round 24 of the NRL kicks off tonight between the Panthers and Roosters. That's the latest news and sport.
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2: Magic weather.
0: Chance of a shower or two around the Clare Valley today, but mainly fine everywhere else. On the waters, variable winds to around 10 knots and seas below 1 metre. Top temps today, Clare Valley 13, York Peninsula 16, Port Pirie and Whyalla 17, Port Augusta and Roxby Downs 18. If you're heading to Adelaide today, a shower or two and a top of 17. The outlook for tomorrow, partly cloudy but mainly fine. Top temps around the region ranging from 14 in the Clare Valley to 19 in Port Augusta.
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It's the John Butler Trio at Magic 105.9, all part of your workday hits. Thanks to our very good friends at Clare Auto and Steve Murphy here this morning. If you're a fan of Ben Affleck or thrillers or both, he's got a new thriller called Animals. You want to read a bit more about it? You can. Just head to our website, My Magic FM. In the next 15, the Jonas Brothers. If you're a fan of the 80s, you'll love this from Cyndi Lauper, True Colours. We'll get to that soon, but it's Alex Warren now at Magic 105.9.

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0: Magic 105.9, it is your workday hits. That is the Jonas Brothers. What a man got to do. And when I think of manly men, I think of Josh.
1: Well, you fought wrong.
0: Yeah, no, you're right. That was sarcasm. Didn't you pick up on it? Anyway, Josh and I, we're doing the breakfast show again tomorrow. We call it the wake-up call, and we have plenty happening on the show tomorrow, Joshua.
1: We do. Amanda Keller, friend of the radio station on our sister station. You'll hear her in the afternoon. Well, she's up for a Logie, Steve.
0: That's exciting. Logies are this Sunday night.
1: They are, as she hosts the ABC show The Piano.
0: Which is one of your favourite shows
1: it
0: of all
1: is.
0: Time.
1: I love it. So very excited to chat to her. Going to chat all things Logies and all things The Piano. And I'm going to ask her, well, how to be a better radio announcer.
0: I feel. That's a good question. In fact, I would start with that if I was you.
1: Okay. And
0: probably end with that.
1: Okay. And birthday bowls up after 8 o'clock where we can double your odds are double your cash.
0: Should we like maybe triple the cash tomorrow? Just as a once-off, just to see if that entices anyone.
1: You have the authority for that.
0: I'm thinking let's do it.
1: Okay. All right. Well, damn, sneak peek. How good?
0: I may get the sack, but that's all right. Particularly if someone wins. But
1: I don't
0: feel
1: like you've approved that.
0: $1,500 is a good prize.
1: It's not bad.
0: You know what? Stuff it.
1: Okay, let's do it.
0: All right. And if it's my last day tomorrow, well, it was worth it.
1: It was nice working with you.
0: Yes, pleasure. All that and more tomorrow morning from 6. Nirvana on the way after Sunny for Dara now. Magic 105.9.

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0: Chris Pratt.
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0: 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All part of your weekday hits. But after the midday news, you know what's coming. Yes, it's the favourite part of my day. It's the Flashback Five. Fragma features this afternoon. Remember this? Toka's Miracle. And we'll start things off with the number one song from the 80s from a guy who, unattractive man of the 80s. A little harsh. Beagle Sharky is not far away.
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7: Hi, I'm Phoebe Humphrey. The New South Wales Premier has stepped in for Anthony Albanese after the PM was asked about his melon comments. The Prime Minister stumbled when grilled about his remarks made on a podcast following being gifted the fruit by his Japanese counterpart. Chris Minns intervening to talk about the Tomago smelter bailout.
8: The Japanese ambassadors made very clear statements indeed about how warm our dinner was. It was
9: fantastic. Go and ask 1,000 workers what they care about today. Honestly, this is the biggest announcement for this region in a generation.
7: It comes as the federal and New South Wales governments have committed $2.5 billion towards the plant. The deal will lock in more than 1,100 jobs. Thousands of students are set to take part in a mass walkout this afternoon against One Nation. Rallies will be held in capitals across the country to protest the party's policies and its leader, Pauline Hanson. Telstra's CEO received an 11% pay rise last year to $6.8 million. Vicky Brady's pay packet boost coming off the back of 1,200 job cuts at the telco, but her bonus was docked following last month's network outage. More than 16,000 cars have been recalled due to a tech fault. Toyota issuing the notice for 2024 to 2025 models of its Camry hybrid sedan. The car giant says there is a potential fault with its instrument cluster software. And Caroline Levitt is leaving the White House. The 28-year-old press secretary has quit after recently welcoming a baby.
1: Your sport now.
10: now.
7: In sport, a disappointing start for Darwin's Jake Weatherald in the top end test against Bangladesh. The opener coming unstuck on 23 in Australia's first innings.
11: Edged out, he's gone. Lindas takes the catch, Marmot gets the breakthrough, and Weatherald dismissed.
7: On 7, Travis Head has also been dismissed on 22. At last check, the Aussies were 3 for 64. And Socceroo Lucas Harrington has signed a 5-year deal reportedly worth $33 million with English Premier League side Hull. That's the latest news and sport.
10: That's what the first 24 hours sounds like on this Vegas trip of a lifetime.
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0: Chance of a shower or two around the Clare Valley today, but mainly fine everywhere else. On the waters, variable winds to around 10 knots and seas below 1 metre. Top temps today, Clare Valley 13, York Peninsula 16, Port Pirie and Whyalla 17, Port Augusta and Roxby Downs 18. If you're heading to Adelaide today, a shower or two and a top of 17. The outlook for tomorrow, partly cloudy but mainly fine. Top temps around the region ranging from 14 in the Clare Valley to 19 in Port Augusta.
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Magic 105.9, it's the Flashback 5 with a legend, Kate Sobrano, doing Brave. And of course, Kate is coming to the Spencer Gulf and Adelaide as well. If you can't get to the Northern Festival Centre in Port Pirie on the 5th of November, you can catch her in Adelaide a couple of days later as well. That will be a good gig. And we played Fergal Sharkey a few songs back. Fig was actually having a birthday today, so happy birthday, Fergal, if you're listening. He's 68. Another birthday boy for you in two songs time, but right now it's Snoop Dogg with some help from Justin Timberlake at Magic 105.9. I'm not sure.

0: Magic 105.9, wrapping up the Flashback 5 for Thursday with English singer-songwriter James Morrison. His only top 10 hit in Australia, that one from 2006, as opposed to the other James Morrison we know and love, the Aussie singer, trombone, trumpet player, jazz musician, and obviously the same name, just a different person. And then, of course, there's Jim Morrison from The Doors, but then it gets even more confusing. Flashback 5 returns tomorrow afternoon from midday, but I should mention it's actually that James Morrison's birthday today. So happy birthday, James. He's 42. Somba before 1 o'clock and Coldplay and BTS together next.
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1: 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You

0: saying some people say Wednesday. I didn't agree. Who says Wednesday?
1: Well, when you're in primary school and you're learning how to read and you're doing the days of the week, we were always taught it in primary school to say to spell Wednesday.
0: Oh, really?
1: Yeah.
0: But see, you grew up in New South Wales and they're a bit weird over there, so I'm tipping.
1: I am offended. Apologies to any
0: New South Wales friends and listeners.
1: Oh, and just people who grew up in New South Wales.
0: Yeah.
1: Apologies for that.
0: Yeah. Our sympathies.
1: This will be his last day.
0: Yeah, you can hear that full chat. In fact, anything from the show, including our chat with Shane Abbasser, the movie guru, by checking out our podcast on the website, My Magic FM. Head to the Wake Up Call and go from there. And, of course, it's also available via iHeart. On the show tomorrow, plenty happening, including another chance at birthday balls. Apparently, if you missed it earlier this morning, I've declared that we're going to triple your odds potentially tomorrow morning. Details on that just after 8. And also tomorrow, Amanda Keller, our friend from 5CS, you may have heard her on there, is nominated for a Logie. And the Logies are on this Sunday night for her work on the TV show The Piano. So we'll be catching up with her tomorrow morning ahead of that big night on Sunday night. All that and more tomorrow morning from 6, playing Tempest City for you in the next 15 minutes. And next, an 80s classic from Kenny Loggins.
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0: Olivia Rodrigo at Magic 105.9. That's it for me. Apologies. Rob's had to pull out of the afternoon stretch at the last minute. No one else is available, so you've got Josh.
1: Yep.
0: Apologies in advance. He will play some good music, though. Justin Bieber in the next 15. And some classic 90s Tom Cochran as well. Enjoy the rest of your Thursday.
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5: 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Own the ute that refuses to back down. 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
14: Hey, I'm Brooke Seychelle. The future of Australia's largest aluminium smelter has been secured. The federal and New South Wales governments will jointly invest $2.5 billion to keep the Tomago plant operating beyond 2028. The deal secures more than 1,000 direct jobs in the region. Whistleblower David McBride has been granted parole today, walking free from a Canberra prison. The former military lawyer served more than 2 years in jail after being convicted for stealing top secret defence documents and leaking it to the press in 2024. He'll serve the rest of his sentence under supervision as he undergoes treatment for lung cancer. Aussies are being urged to not get sucked into risky online investments by offers of cash, discounts or frequent flyer points. ASIC Commissioner Simone Constant says some dodgy investments can wipe your money quickly.
15: Are concerned that some online brokers are targeting retail investors with complex or high-risk products without clearly disclosing the risks or conducting the checks they should.
14: Millions of Aussies are skipping dental care due to cost. A survey from the Australian Dental Association has found 2 million of us are avoiding care because it's unaffordable. It comes as the government consulted dentists on a national oral health plan back in 2024, which is yet to be finalised. And a special treat for Aussie fans of the Jonas Brothers, with the group named as the headline halftime act for next month's NFL clash between the Rams and the 49ers at the MCG.
13: Your sport Now.
14: Australia is in early strife at 4 for 74 against Bangladesh at lunch on day one of the top end test. Manus Labuschagne unable to steady the ship after both openers fell, dismissed for just one.
1: And it's edged and that is taken. Labuschagne standing his ground. He's been sent on his way. Everdot breaks through.
14: Audio on 7. And the LA Lakers basketball team has been sold for a record $17 billion Australian dollars.
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19: Magic weather.
20: Partly cloudy with possible showers today. On the waters, variable winds to around 10 knots and seas below 1 metre. Top temps are ranging from 14 in the Clare Valley to 21 in Port Augusta. Friday brings showers. Top temps are ranging from 18 in the Clare Valley up to 21 in Port Augusta.
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0: birthday. 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

0: Tom Cochran for your afternoon stretch. Normally I say good morning, but good afternoon. Josh filling in for Rob. Great song, that one. Reminds me of the 2005 kids movie Cars. Remember Lightning McQueen? Who was his friend in that movie?
1: My name is Mater. Mater? Like T-Mater, without the T.
0: I don't remember Mater sounding like that. Sonny Federa, Taylor Swift, all in the next 15 minutes. But right now, let's play a little bit of Ed. Hopefully it gives you some shivers. Magic 105.9.

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0: It's Lifehouse here on Magic 105.9. It's Josh filling in for Rob. Good afternoon. And I always feel like I'm hanging on by a moment every time Steve fills in for breakfast.
1: Who says Wednesday?
0: Well, when you're in primary school and you're learning how to read and you're doing the days of the week, we were always taught in primary school to say to spell Wednesday.
1: Oh, really?
0: Yeah.
1: But see, you grew up in New South Wales and they're a bit weird over there, so I'm tipping.
0: I am offended. Apologies to any
1: New South Wales friends and listeners.
0: Oh, and just people who grew up in New South Wales.
1: Yeah.
0: Apologies for that.
1: Yeah. Our sympathies.
0: This will be his last day. I can confirm his written warning is in, but in the next 15 minutes, Ella Langley, well, she's choosing Texas again. She's from Texas, I can tell by the way he's two-stepping round the room. And a brand new track, it's the remix of You Oughta Know. Cherry Bomb's on the way. For right now, let's play some Sunny Federa. It's Magic 105.9.

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1: Oh, that's not even the biggest issue. There's a tiger in the bathroom.
0: No. That's fine. It's fixable.
1: Fixable?
0: Your new face tattoo?
1: What do you mean?
0: It's fixable. Probably washes off.
1: What?
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0: Magic 105.9, Josh filling in for Rob. Were you one of the lucky ones to get tickets to Alex Warren's Adelaide show, 9th of September? All I remember from that is he got Robert Irwin to announce his Australian tour.
1: G'day. It'd be really nice if you could go and terrorise another friendly couple. I saw a house down the road that doesn't recycle. Pretty please. Oh, okay. Thank you. Yep.
2: Oh, there you go. Thank you.
1: Anything else I can do for you?
0: You can catch Robert Irwin hosting the Logies this Sunday, but inside the next 15 minutes, a Temper Trap Lost Frequencies, will they teamed up on this one. And let's get a little bit sad with some Coldplay Clocks. Can we get sad for a second? Let's get vulnerable. It's Magic 105.9.
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21: Hey there, I'm Brooke Seychelle. Pauline Hanson has broken her silence on a homophobic slur made by a former One Nation candidate. It comes after footage emerged of Parminder Singh claiming homosexuality was a mental illness. The party leader has distanced herself from the remarks, saying the views expressed by Mr. Singh were inconsistent with her own. Meanwhile, thousands of high school and uni students across the country have walked out of classrooms today to protest Ms. Hanson and One Nation. A major support package has been unveiled for the country's largest aluminium smelter. The federal and New South Wales governments are committing $2.5 billion to secure the future of the Tomago plant in the Hunter region. PM Anthony Albanese says the deal will keep the smelter open past 2028.
1: It's one that's very much in the interests of the nation.
21: Australia's telecommunications watchdog says the rules need a reset after nearly 27,000 complaints from regional and remote customers in the past 2 years. A new report paints a bleak picture for millions living outside major cities and calls for sweeping reforms. It includes recommendations for the federal government to overhaul its regulations to ensure they're fit for purpose in the digital age. And Tasmania has recorded its first bird flu case. Testing has confirmed a dead seabird in the Northwest was carrying the virus. It's now the sixth state to record the H5 strain, while Australia has more than 200 confirmed cases.
20: Your sport. Now.
21: Sam Mitchell concedes the Hawks crumbled against the Lions in last week's 67-point loss. Hawthorn's coach says his squad needs to bring a competitive mindset to the contest.
2: Most of our under-10 coaches said, you know, be tough, go when it's your turn, all those types of things. And if you don't do the basics of the game well enough, you're not going to compete against the best sides. And we found that out pretty bluntly last week.
21: And Steve Smith and Alex Carey are trying to dig Australia out of a poor start against Bangladesh in the top-end test. The Aussies lost 4 wickets before lunch, but were 4 for 129 a short time ago.
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20: Magic weather.
0: Good afternoon. Partly cloudy today and possible showers in the mid-north on the waters. A variable about 10 knots and seas below 1 metre. Your overnight lows ranging from 2 in the Clare Valley to 6 in Whyalla. And for your Friday, partly cloudy on the waters. Northwesterlies between 10 knots and seas below 0.5 metres. Your top temps ranging from 14 in the Clare Valley to 19 in Port Augusta.
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0: 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How good's Coldplay? Remember when Chris Martin sung that in the Jimmy Fallon show?
1: The lights go out and I can't be saved. Tides that I've tried to swim against. I broke me down upon my knees. Oh, and I beg and please.
0: Very, very jealous if you've seen Coldplay live. Inside the next 15 minutes, Bon Jovi. And then I'll take you back to the year 2016, 10 years ago, with this one. Bring back the old Bruno, I'd say. It's Magic 105.9, still plenty more great music on the way, but right now, Zara Larsson.

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0: It's on the afternoon strats. It's Josh filling in for Rob. Did you catch the wake-up call this morning? We found out that Steve's not very good at golf. Have you ever got a hole in one?
1: No.
0: You can't even hit a ball.
1: I'm magnificent at the tee off, and then it's all downhill after that.
0: So what do you struggle with when it comes to, is it like the chip? Are you good at the chip hit?
1: Like I said, everything else.
0: Look, I'm not good at golf myself, but I reckon I could hit them over the Great Divide. Noah Kahan here on Magic 105.9. Okay.

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0: 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And I've heard from an insider that next week our Roxby Downs couple, Adam and Jolene, have a little bit of controversy. We'll be talking to some Block contestants next week, but inside the next 15 minutes, let's play some Everclear. We can live beside the ocean, leave the fire behind, swim out past the breaker. And Harry Styles going to get you dancing with his new song, Dance No More. It's Magic 105.9.
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11: Hey, I'm Brooke Seychelle. Nearly 150 drones have been spotted in restricted airspace around Australian defence bases, raising security concerns. The Prime Minister shot down calls for ASIO to investigate the breaches, though. Anthony Albanese assuring the public the situation's under control.
12: Defence will work with New South Wales Police on these issues to make sure that the area around the airport can operate safely, because that is absolutely critical.
11: Meanwhile, the opposition leader has again called on Anthony Albanese to take responsibility for Melongate. Earlier this morning, New South Wales Premier Chris Minns stepped in when the PM was asked about his comments on the gift from the Japanese Prime Minister on a podcast. Speaking at Question Time today, Angus Taylor criticised Albo again.
13: Why won't the Prime Minister man up, stop hiding behind his colleagues, and take responsibility for his grubby behaviour?
11: ANZ has reported a drop-off in home loan applications in the wake of housing tax overhauls. The major bank says it's experienced a 12% fall in applications from budget night to the end of July. The bank also posted a slight jump in quarterly profit to $1.9 billion. And Donald Trump has praised outgoing White House Press Secretary Caroline Leavitt after she announced her resignation. The 28-year-old will wrap up her role at the end of the month following the birth of her second child.
1: Your sport,
14: Now.
11: A Tigers triple premiership star is hanging up the boots. Dion Prestia has informed teammates that this weekend's clash against the Saints at the MCG will be his last. The 33-year-old has played 253 AFL games for Richmond and the Gold Coast. Meanwhile, the Parramatta Eels are on the hunt for a new head honcho. Longtime CEO Jim Sorrentinos will step down at the end of the season after a decade at the helm. And Australia is on the back foot against Bangladesh on day one of the top end test. The Aussies are 8 for 183 as of tea break.
14: Bring on the weekend. 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
5: Good afternoon. Partly cloudy with possible showers in the mid-north. On the waters, variable about 10 knots and seas below 1 metre. Overnight lows ranging from 2 in the Clare Valley to 6 in Whyalla. And for your Friday, partly cloudy on the waters, northwesterly between 10 knots, seas below 0.5 metres. Your top temps tomorrow ranging from 14 in the Clare Valley to 19 in Port Augusta.
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0: It's Milky, it's Mole Grab, it's Magic 105.9, just if away you are. Some words that our workday announcer Steve Murphy needs to live by. Did you hear him on the wake-up call this morning, judging my pizza choices? I'm very boring when it comes to my pizza choices. I just go for the Hawaiian.
1: Yeah, that's boring.
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0: Shout out to Jess from Port Broughton if you're listening. Hawaiian all the way. Inside the next 15 minutes, going to play some brand new Taylor Swift. And a band that everybody seems to hate, but I low-key reckon they love. Still plenty more great music on the way. 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

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Nickelback there, apparently the world's most hated band for some reason. But I'm here to prove that wrong. Have a listen to this. Over 14 times platinum albums, sales certificates, and number one ARIA album debut for Here and Now, 5 consecutive top 5 albums, and multiple top 10 chart hits alongside large sold-out arena tours in Australia. Who hates them now, Spencer Golf? Who hates them now? You decide. Inside the next 15 minutes, Blink 182. And I'll play some brand new Ariana Grande. Or Glinda the Good Witch. I see you wicked fans out there. I see you wicked fans. Still plenty more great music on the way, but right now let's hit it off with Caddo. Turn the lights off. It's Magic 105.9.

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6: Hey, I'm Brooke Seychelle. The PM, Anthony Albanese, says a deal to secure the future of the Tomago smelter will protect jobs and Australia's sovereign capability. The federal and New South Wales governments are jointly committing $2.5 billion to keep the Hunter plant running beyond 2028.
7: It is in our national interest to have an economy that has manufacturing that is not dependent upon something somewhere else occurring.
6: Meanwhile, whistleblower David McBride has walked free from a Canberra prison after being released on parole. The former military lawyer was jailed in 2024 after pleading guilty to stealing classified defence documents. McBride has thanked supporters.
8: I thank the Attorney General for granting me parole, and I'll make a longer statement later. I'm just happy to be here with my wonderful family.
6: Overseas, the US says it plans to introduce gloves that deliver painful electric shocks to its ICE agents. The device manufacturer says the gloves are not lethal. However, experts and officials fear they could be misused. And if you haven't filled out your census form, there's still time. Census General Manager Jenny Telford says officials won't start contacting households they haven't heard from until next week.
9: Fines is not something we're aiming for. We are aiming for a high level of response. We worry about fines down the track if we need to, but right now we just want you all to be counted.
6: 8 million households have completed the survey so far.
1: Your sport now.
6: Team sheets for the AFL will be released today. Taylor Walker remains in doubt for Adelaide's clash with Frio tomorrow night in Perth, despite making the trip west. Meanwhile, the Saints will make a call on whether injured duo Liam Ryan and Tom De Koning line up for Saturday's must-win clash against the Tigers. And Australia is off to a shaky start on day one of the test against Bangladesh in Darwin. Steve Smith notching up a half century before tea break. At last check, Bangladesh were trailing the Aussies by 186 runs.
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10: Magic weather.
11: Good afternoon. Partly cloudy with possible showers in the mid-north. On the waters, variable about 10 knots and seas below 1 metre. Overnight lows ranging from 2 in the Clare Valley to 6 in Whyalla. And for your Friday, partly cloudy on the waters, northwesterly between 10 knots, seas below 0.5 metres. Your top temps tomorrow ranging from 14 in the Clare Valley to 19 in Port Augusta.
10: 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Yeah, that sounds about right late in the arvo. 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

0: 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I wonder how they got their name. Well, lucky for you, I have found some footage.
1: Guys, listen up, man. The album is about to come out, and we still don't have a real band name, okay? We're running out of time here. So, I came up with one, okay? Here it comes. Get ready! The Fantastic Four. Are you talking about the movie?
2: Yeah,
1: there's
2: already a movie about it, bro.
1: Yo, you good? I feel like I'm dying, man. I just had a Red Hot Chili Pepper. I think I'm gonna have diarrhea.
2: Wait! Say that again!
1: I feel like I'm dying.
2: No, the thing before that!
1: I'm gonna have diarrhea.
2: No, one about the Red Hot Chili Peppers!
1: The Amazing Four.
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0: 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But right now, it's Ed Sheeran. 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

0: Vegas is the city that never sleeps. 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

0: Sammy Shark here on Magic 105.9. I like that one. Can I tell you what's not kind of hot? Steve Murphy, the Workday announcer's golf game.
1: Pulling one? No.
0: You can't even hit a ball.
1: I'm magnificent at the tee off, and then it's all downhill after that.
0: So what do you struggle with when it comes to, is it like the chip? Are you good at the chip hit?
1: Like I said, everything else.
0: I tell you what, I do not want to be on the golf course with him, and probably neither do you. Still plenty more great music on the way, but right now, let's play some Midnight Oil. Beds are burning. It's Magic 105.9.

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0: 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This place, well, I mean, the studio is a place on Earth. But unfortunately, I have to go home. But don't worry, Will and Woody will take over for a little bit of your drive home. And I'll be back at 6 a.m. with Steve Murphy on the wake-up call. And I'll catch you tomorrow. Have a great night. Bye.
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9: Hey, I'm Brooke Seychelle. Hundreds of high school and university students have rallied against One Nation and leader Pauline Hanson. Students have lined the streets of our capital cities today, with some calling Ms. Hanson a racist. The federal and New South Wales government have committed $2.5 billion to secure the future of Australia's largest aluminium smelter. The PM says the deal will keep the Tomago plant running beyond 2028. Meanwhile, Anthony Albanese has again dodged apologising for the Mel and Gaff comments he made about the Japanese PM's gift on a podcast. The opposition called for him to take responsibility again during question time today, but the PM instead reflected on the positive relationship between the two nations.
10: We have a very good relationship with Japan, and I look forward to continuing to work with our friends on economic issues as well as interests of peace and security and prosperity in our region.
9: Meta has removed hundreds of thousands of Australian accounts it believes belong to children under 16. It shut down close to 460,000 Instagram accounts and more than 290 Facebook accounts between December and June. It comes after Australia's social media age restrictions. Tasmania is the 6th state to record a case of bird flu. Its first confirmed case has been detected in a migratory brown skua at Rocky Cape. And Cristiano Ronaldo has tied the knot with his longtime partner. The soccer star married Spanish model Georgina Rodriguez in Portugal.
1: Your sport. Now.
9: A knock for 71 from Steve Smith hasn't been enough to save Australia from a first innings collapse against Bangladesh in Darwin.
11: And that's gone off the top edge, and that will surely be out. It is. And Hassan Mahmood has career best figures, 6-55, and he has reduced Australia to 198 all out.
9: On 7, the visitors were 1-40 in reply a short time ago.
12: What's up, Australia? 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
19: Magic weather.
0: Good afternoon. Partly cloudy with possible showers in the mid-north. On the waters, variable about 10 knots and seas below 1 metre. Overnight lows ranging from 2 in the Clare Valley to 6 in Whyalla. And for your Friday, partly cloudy. On the waters, northwesterly between 10 knots, seas below 0.5 metres. Your top temps tomorrow ranging from 14 in the Clare Valley to 19 in Port Augusta.
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0: Yes, it is, Will and Woody. I hope you're having a wonderful drive home.
1: Friend of mine, Ange, good friend of ours, I once played tennis with her and as she did a forehand, she passed wind. Oh, it happens. It happens. Anyway.
0: Put a bit of extra effort in. Really, it's good to see how serious she was taking the game.
1: No, I didn't say this, but someone referred to her as forehand fart and that absolutely
0: that's
1: took
0: tough.
1: Off. So for years when she was forehand fart.
0: I actually went to write her birthday card addressed to forehand fart before I...
1: She was in my phone as forehand fart.
0: Was she really?
1: And she saw it.
0: Well, whenever you played her though, you were always watching out. Big shout out to the people on the text line. Sarah said we call my son Muffin Chops.
1: Oh.
0: We have since he was little, but now he's almost 13. He absolutely hates it. Yeah. Shannon said, when I was younger, I had a bladder problem. Therefore, I wore nappies and I had the nickname Huggy for ages. Yeah, that'll stick around. That's a bit of trauma there.
1: We've got a Huggy here at the station. Is that why he's called Huggy?
0: No. Well, We can ask him.
1: Joshy, you've got a nickname that you hate?
2: Yeah, so when I was, how you going, legends?
0: G'day, Joshy. G'day, how are you, mate? Good to hear from you.
2: Oh, fantastic. So when I was growing up, I would have been about 6 or 7. I used to ride around with my brother and his friends. We were in this little cool BMX gang. We thought we were top something.
0: Yeah.
2: And everyone got their own nickname. I think there was Speed, Jumper, and I got Try Hard. And I thought that was a great name until I grew up and realized, hold up.
0: Oh, no. Was that because you rode a tricycle or just...
2: No, it's just because they were like, you try hard, but you can't do it, so we're just going to call you Try Hard. Oh. I was like, yeah, no, that sounds awesome.
0: God, that's so endearing. That's so rough. There's nothing worse than realising that you were getting picked on and you don't realise you were getting picked on.
1: Yes, shocking moment.
0: That's real.
1: Shocking moment.
0: I brought up the T word a couple of times, but that's real small T trauma stuff right there. I have nicknames you hate. Alex has said, my mate's new nickname is Diesel. And everyone in the office, 30 plus, people call him that because he mistakenly put diesel in a petrol ute.
1: That stings. That really stings.
0: That ruins the car, I think.
1: Is that right? Can't come back from that.
0: I think we've got some audio here before I go to Kelly. Well, look, I think probably the best nickname that anyone's ever got.
1: Mm-hmm.
0: Called this show a little while ago.
3: In high school in year 12, there was a rumour going around that I took 3 2s a day. One day I was at a party and one of the guys I wanted to get with came up to me and I got excited thinking he wanted to talk to me.
0: Great,
3: He came up to me and he said, are you the girl that takes 3 shits a day?
1: God, we loved that, didn't we? That's as good as it gets, though.
0: Finish off. That's really good. Give Kelly nickname you hate.
4: Oh, hi. I used to get a nickname. I still get it occasionally called Special K.
1: Because of the cereal, Kelly?
0: Because her name's Kelly.
4: Yeah, because of the cereal, and I was only 5'1" and only 49 kilos, and I used to manage Foot Locker, and I used to just be extremely hyperactive, so they thought there was something pretty special about me.
1: Right, you're Special K.
0: Wow.
1: Oh, because you're Special.
0: What is going on there?
1: There's a lot of trauma going on.
0: There's a lot happening there, Kelly. What is going on? This is your 5 foot, you're running foot. What was it?
1: Footlocker. She's in Footlocker. She's running around and everyone thinks she's special. So you're Special K. That's good stuff.
0: Oh, I love that. Hey, another text here. Someone's texting. I'm not sure if this is you, Annalise, but there's an Annalise that's texting.
5: No, not me.
0: Are you sure about that?
5: No, I'm sure.
0: Okay, that's something you'd say. My name is Annalise and my nickname came from when I went bowling as a 6-year-old child, and back then you can only have 5 letters on the screen, and if you put 2 and 2 together, my nick...
1: Benny's trumped.
0: Name was Annalise.
1: How do you write your name when you go bowling?
5: I write Annalise. Oh.
0: Does that happen to you when you go bowling?
5: It does.
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19: Yeah, keep those water hoses going for about another 3 to 4 weeks. That should put it out, and maybe bring in about another 300 fire appliances too. Possibly some aerial bombers?
18: 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Magic 105.9.

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0: Will and Woody for Snooze Woods tomorrow. Peking Duck's first ever studio album comes out. Mm-hmm. Look, I'm sure they're doing lots of fun stuff for their promo.
1: No doubt, they're fun guys.
0: They're fun guys. They're certainly not competing in a bench press competition. And look, I'm going to give you guys all the context as to why we did that with them on the other side of the quiz, which is in about 5 minutes' time. But before we do, I think it's worth mentioning something else that occurred this morning.
1: Okay.
0: Which is just really, mate, I'm just enjoying a lot. So we did the bench press with them in our DJ Will t-shirts.
1: Yes.
0: Right? Afterwards, after we finished the day, sorry, I can't look at you and talk about this.
1: Sorry, mate. I was wrong.
0: You're making me so happy and I've been thinking about it all show. Okay, so
1: I tried to leave my jumper on as long as I could. What happened? Let him explain.
0: So good. Okay, so.
1: You're a prick.
0: Okay, so after we finished the bit with the boys, Adam and Ruben, they're like, hey, would you guys actually like a DJ Will t-shirt? Right. And they were like, yeah, let's do a photo in them. They took a photo in the DJ Will t-shirts. Okay, afterwards, Ruben is wearing a triple XL, which is my t-shirt, gives it back to me, and he goes, mate, thanks so much. Woody then goes to Adam, who, as we all know, is just like a big, sexy, beautiful man. He's, you know, he's kind of intimidating. Once you get to know him, not intimidating at all, but sure. Nah. Anyway, he's wearing Woody's DJ Will t-shirt, which is like a medium. But he said he was like, I'll just wear it as a crop. And he's worn it as a crop top, which looks hot as all hell on him, right? Yeah. Anyway, when Ruben gave me back my tee, Woody says to Adam, do you want a DJ Will t-shirt too? And Adam goes, nah, man, I'll just wear the one I'm wearing now. That's all good. This one's perfect.
1: Yeah.
0: At which point, Woody didn't tell him that that was the only shirt that he wore that day.
1: So I just had my singlet on and then put a jumper on.
0: So he was like, Woody's like, clearly didn't want to make an issue. I was like, no worries at all. Yeah. I'll chuck a jumper on. Okay. Afterwards, I see Woody go across the cafe because I didn't know that he only brought the DJ Will shirt. And I called Woods and I called Woods and I was like, hey man, what are you up to? And he goes, okay, mate, I'm actually just in the cafe opposite buying some merch because I didn't have the guts to tell Adam that that was the only shirt that I brought today and he's walked out in my t-shirt. So he's wearing, and then today he tried to wear a jumper for as long as he possibly could because when he took his jumper off, he's wearing the tightest coffee shop merch t-shirt.
1: Because I said it says drink good stuff. I think it's kind of cool, I said to the girl, tight. I was like, do you have any thing in a large? And she's like, nah, that's all we've got left. So I put on a long sleeve medium.
0: Yeah.
1: And she goes, whoa, no way, way too tight. And I was like, no worries, do you have anything else? She's like, try the black t-shirt. And then I put this on and it's skin tight, right?
0: I can't believe it. You know, the last thing I heard on the phone when I called you in that conversation, you go, oh, hang on, man, I'm just going to buy some merch. And I was like, why are you buying merch? And you said, because Adam's got my t-shirt. Yeah. The last thing I heard was you go, oh, you've only got mediums.
1: So I
0: knew that was an issue. Not until I saw it today did I know.
1: Nah, because she giggled. Like when I said, what about the black? And then she giggled and she goes, it's better than the white.
0: Yeah.
1: And then I walked out.
0: It's super tight.
1: Yeah, it is really tight.
0: It's great.
1: I think, look at the back. The back's kind of cool.
2: Yeah, it looks good.
0: Analyst.
1: Is that cool?
0: Yeah, that's cute.
1: Drink good stuff.
0: I just love those moments with you so much because I know every part, like there's not a single part of you when Adam said, I'll just take this. Because Adam wouldn't have known that it was the only shirt you had that day.
1: No.
0: But when he said, I'll just take this, there's not a single part of you that was thinking, oh, nah, man, that's actually the shirt that I'm wearing today.
1: No, I did think it, but there's no way I'm going to say it.
0: Yeah.
1: I immediately was like, I'm now topless for the day.
0: All right, we've got the full details of the bench off right up next. You can hear it all live here. Otherwise, when you get home, Instagram, TikTok, Will and Woody to find out who wins in the bench press off. But all money, by the way, on Peking Duck, surely. Adam Hides. He's going to be one of the strongest guys in Australia.
1: We're forgetting Ruben.
0: He's an animal.
1: We're forgetting Ruben. He can barely do one push-up. And we know that because
0: we once
1: made him do that for the push-up challenge.
0: Yes.
1: I was going into it, very tight contest, but we reveal all right up next.
0: Yes.
1: On Will and Woody.
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18: Hey, I'm Brooke Seychelle. High school and university students have rallied against One Nation and leader Pauline Hanson today. Students lining the streets of our capital cities, with some calling Ms. Hanson a racist. One Nation MP Barnaby Joyce believes students are misguided.
19: This was inspired by a socialist clique of people who pathologically dislike One Nation. They're entitled to, that's politics, but don't drag other people into your fight.
18: The future of the Tomago smelter is secured. The federal and New South Wales governments are jointly committing $2.5 billion to keep the Hunter plant operating beyond 2028. Meanwhile, the Prime Minister insists there's no cause for alarm over recent sightings of drones near Australian defence bases. That's despite growing calls for an ACO investigation. Anthony Albanese says authorities are managing the issue.
20: That we've invested something like $7 billion in capability when it comes to warfare associated with drones. We continue to do that because we recognise that those issues are important.
18: Overseas, Donald Trump has claimed the US has total control of the Strait of Hormuz and says they might keep it. Reports say the number of vessels passing through the strait fell to a one-week low of 14 in comparison to around 130 per day before the war started in February. And anyone who hasn't completed their census is being reminded there's still time. Authorities are urging people to get them in by the end of the week.
15: Your sport. Now.
18: Collingwood veteran Steel Sidebottom has confirmed this season will be his last in the AFL. The 35-year-old will hang up the boots after 18 years and two premierships. Meanwhile, a top-of-the-table clash in the NRL tonight between the Roosters and the Panthers. The Chooks will be without James Tedesco, who's nursing an ankle injury. And the Aussies have come unstuck on day one in the first test against Bangladesh in Darwin. The hosts all out for 198, with Steve Smith notching 71 runs. Bangladesh is 1 for 89 in reply a short time ago.
15: You wake up on the floor of your hotel room, a half-eaten burger in one hand. Sunlight is piercing through the curtains. Your voice is gone. Your T-shirt's ripped. And somehow, you've got to do it all again for day two at the iHeartRadio Music Festival 2026.
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0: Weather.
3: Good afternoon. Partly cloudy with possible showers in the mid-north. On the waters, variable about 10 knots and seas below 1 metre. Overnight lows ranging from 2 in the Clare Valley to 6 in Whyalla. And for your Friday, partly cloudy on the waters, northwesterly between 10 knots, seas below 0.5 metres. Your top temps tomorrow ranging from 14 in the Clare Valley to 19 in Port Augusta.
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0: Hey, it's Will and Woody for Snooze. To celebrate Peking Duck's brand new first ever studio album, Paradise, which is out tomorrow, Woods, you and I thought we'd change things up a little bit with the boys and challenge them to a bench press off. Now, this might seem completely absurd. Why would you challenge those boys? Now, it started basically because when you look at Peking Duck, there's Adam and there's Reuben, right? Mm-hmm. Adam, we all know, is just a sex symbol, beautiful, carved from rock man.
1: Huge chest.
0: The last time we spoke to him, we were trying to guess how much he benched. Mm-hmm. He suggested about 130. That's Adam, right? On the other hand, Rubes, when we were doing the push-up challenge, struggled to do one.
1: Yes.
0: So we thought we had this like perfect bit where we thought us cumulatively, we would bench about the same as them. Perfect competition.
1: We had to find out. Yes. So was the birth of the tandem bench press. So just imagine a normal bench press in a gym, but two benches underneath. It'd be you and me benching at the same time and then Peking Duck benching at the same time.
0: Yep.
1: The stakes of all of this, by the way, if we won, they had to put on their social media that DJ Will t-shirts were for sale on willandwoody.com.
0: Which they are, by the way.
1: And you can still get them. You can still get them. Yeah. They were going to give an official celebrity endorsement.
0: Yep.
1: If they win, we said we would play their music tomorrow on the show, the entire album.
0: Every song, for all 14 songs over the course of 2 hours.
1: That's the stakes?
0: Huge stakes. Stakes, one might argue, that we're not allowed to gamble with, but we threw it out there anyway. You can see this Instagram, TikTok, Will and Woody a little bit later on when you get out of the car. Otherwise, we're going to pick it up from you and I benching first, Woods. The rules were, like in all weightlifting competitions, we had 3 attempts at the most weight we could manage.
2: I just want to get one on the board, and you're not on like low on confidence.
3: You're a big confidence player.
2: Right. Let's get one on the board. When you're watching the Olympics and they've got like 2 fails in the high jump in a row, you look at their face and they're shattered.
4: Is it kind of just your triceps?
5: It's really difficult.
2: Let's go.
5: Well, you are jacked. When the pre-workout kicks in, look at you.
2: Let's go. 1, 2, 3, lift.
5: Yeah.
2: Okay, and then when we go down, don't take your time. Come down quick. It's going to burn us.
6: Pop, lock and drop it.
2: 1.
6: Get it, boys.
2: 2. All right, 3. Get it,
6: boys.
2: Okay, easy. Lightweight, down.
6: Oh, whoa.
2: And up. Lightweight.
6: Easy.
2: Oh, lightweight.
6: You got this.
2: That was good. Lightweight.
3: I reckon we got 100. I'm almost saying 120.
6: Too easy.
3: I'm rushing and I didn't have any pre-workout. This is nerve-wracking.
4: I'm thinking we're going to have to like load up Adam's side and keep mine fairly lean.
6: Believe. You got this shit.
3: I can't tell if this is reverse psychology.
6: Maybe it is. You never know. It's the art of war, my friend.
2: Yeah, 1, 2, 3. Okay, ready? Ready to go down? Okay, ready? Ready? Let's go. Let's go.
6: Here we go.
2: Push. So good. Yeah, buddy. Lightweight.
4: That was crazy.
2: I reckon 150.
6: A DJ and his manager lifting weights in the gym. It's a beautiful thing to see.
4: This is absolutely insane.
3: That felt heavy.
2: I reckon we can go 160. All right, let's go.
6: Yeah, you can. How much did you feel that out of 10?
2: I only felt it for a second. This is 160.
6: Whoa.
2: Let's go. Let's go.
3: I don't know if we can do this.
6: Bend that bar.
3: All of a sudden, I don't know if I can do this.
2: We've got this. We've got this.
3: Hang on. We should go 150.
2: What happened?
3: I just looked at it and I was like,
2: don't look at it.
3: I was doing a bit of maths in my head as well.
2: No, don't look at it.
6: Let's do it.
3: Let's go. Come on.
2: Yeah, I'm feeling it. Someone play Do Your Best for me.
6: Do your best. Just enough to get you off the edge. She said, do your best.
2: Yeah.
4: I can't believe you went for that. That is so crazy. That
2: well
4: was
2: done.
4: Psycho.
2: Very well done.
4: You got so close too. Well,
1: we got greedy. There's no doubt about it. We got greedy. We stupidly went for 160 kilos at the end there, which you just heard, which means that our maximum bench press was 120 kilos, which, I'm being honest, it wasn't that
0: Didn't
1: hard.
0: Didn't feel like
1: it,
0: a lot.
1: It wasn't
0: Didn't
1: that hard.
0: Didn't feel like a lot.
1: We definitely couldn't do 40 kilos more. But anyway, over to Peking Duck. So up next, Peking Duck compete against us in the first ever tandem bench press.
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0: It's Will and Woody. Hope you're having a wonderful drive home. Peking Duck's first studio album, Paradise, is out tomorrow. Woods, you and I, for a bit of fun, challenge them to a tandem bench press off to celebrate the release of the album. Basically, we thought we were square. We thought Adam obviously can lift a lot of weight. He's enormous. Ruben, sloppy as all hell.
1: Yep,
0: you and I, somewhere in the middle. So we thought we were really, really well matched. The rules were you got three attempts to lift the most weight you possibly could. The stakes, and this is worth mentioning because it becomes very important after you guys hear the next bit, is we said if they won, we would play every song, every one of those 14 songs tomorrow on the radio show start to finish.
1: Which we're not in control of, by the way. That was a crazy offer. We were drunk with power at the start. We thought we were definitely going to win because if we won, we said to them that they had to promote DJ Will t-shirts on willandwoody.com on their social media.
0: Yeah.
1: Okay, those are the stakes. You've just missed Will and I on the tandem bench press. We got 120 kilos.
0: Yes.
1: Here is Peking Duck on the tandem bench press.
2: 120 is the score to beat.
3: 120 is
2: okay,
3: the score.
2: Okay, so let's start with zero.
4: Jeez Louise, that is so heavy.
2: Are you kidding me? My hands are so sweaty now.
5: When you get it up, it feels really good.
3: That's what I always say.
2: When you get it up, it
3: when it works, it's incredible. So let's do a counting system. We'll go down four.
2: Yeah.
3: And then we just push up together and we'll go three, two, one, push. Push. Oh, it's so weird.
2: Can you go any lower? I actually specialise in form.
3: Let's start with hundo. Tandem bench press. Bring a bro. So don't worry if it starts tipping those clips.
2: And what if your feet go up?
3: You can. What do you mean? All right, thresh, push, push, up.
2: Oh my God.
3: Slowly down. Bring it down. There we go. Keep our elbows together.
2: Oh, the elbows.
3: Down.
6: Go, push, boys, push,
2: on. Yeah. Fantastic.
3: Jesus
5: Christ.
3: First
5: one, well done.
3: Great work.
2: It's a lot of weight to be lying above you.
5: I think that the noble play here is to go for 160 and then come back and beat us.
3: Yeah, that would be more heroic.
2: Smart tactics from then. They can play our whole album. Start to back.
3: Oh, yeah.
2: Prime time, national radio.
3: I actually thought we were just hanging out for a second. I completely forgot. I'm fully having the best time.
2: On the flip side, we could be promoting to Duck fans their website. Let's do it. 160.
5: You've got it.
2: And then
5: you
2: we'll
5: have,
2: come back to 130. This is too much. There's no way it looks like that on the
5: right. This is where we'll freak out.
2: Look at the bend. It fully bends.
5: Let's go, boys.
3: Count it in.
2: Three, two, one, go.
3: Down slow. And then up. Oh. Yeah.
2: Did that count?
3: That count.
2: Oh, did we go low enough? Should we do it one more time?
5: Well, you can go for 160 again, but that means if you don't get it, your score goes back down to 100, which means you're promoting our T-shirts.
3: So this is to win, right?
2: To win.
3: Will and Woody, we love you.
2: Yep.
3: Thank you for having us. This goes out to the Greek gods.
2: Yep.
3: Threes, twos, unos, up, down.
2: Keep going, keep going.
3: Oh, God.
2: Keep
3: God,
2: going.
3: God, oh, God.
2: All the way. Touch your tip. Touch your tip.
3: Oh, God.
2: There we go.
3: Oh,
2: God.
3: Oh.
2: Oh! Yeah!
5: Great start.
7: It's a huge win for everyone. Us and Australia get to enjoy a radio show with only your music.
2: I can't believe that. That's so nice.
3: That is an absolute legend.
5: But you do have to cut six songs.
0: Okay, so Instagram, TikTok, Will and Woody, if you're going to check that out a little bit later on tonight when you get out of the car, bloody good fun. Big shout out to the boys. But let's get down to the business side of things, Woods. We bet with something that we actually don't have any control over.
1: And we literally, like, we doubled down.
0: You could hear how happy Ruben was then. He was like, oh, whole show, our songs, that's so nice. Prime time. Oh, my God. First of all, seriously overestimating our listenership. But second of all.
1: Yeah.
0: We have no power over that.
1: We don't choose.
0: Pusher Tommy doesn't even choose the songs.
1: No.
0: It's all set in stone.
1: Yes.
0: There's an algorithm. There's AI these days. There's all sorts of things.
1: So we've had hours stressing about this because we've promised it. They're expecting it.
0: Yeah.
1: So we decided to call the music director with Peking Duck as well, which was interesting from us. Like, obviously, that was a tactic. Like, with Peking Duck there, we thought maybe the music director was more chance of saying yes to us playing their entire album on tomorrow's show.
0: It was an ambush.
1: Yeah, ambush is one way to describe it.
0: Anyway, look, we're all still in talks about this, but
1: we'll play some audio. We'll play some audio.
0: Everyone we've shown the footage to has loved it, but us.
1: Yeah, yeah, yeah.
0: So Instagram, TikTok, Will and Woody, if you want to check that out. Otherwise, stay tuned. It's Will and Woody.
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0: Will and Woody, hope you're having a wonderful drive home for Snooze. Guys, we've got to get out of here. But before we do, there's some very important information you need to know for tomorrow's show. Look, I can't be bothered recapping the whole thing, but basically, we versed Peking Duck in a tandem bench press off this morning.
1: They won.
0: We have very silly jobs.
1: They won that competition.
0: Yes, they won the competition.
1: The stakes of that meant that we have to play every single song on their album tomorrow on the radio show.
0: That's right. So Instagram, TikTok, Will and Woody, if you want to see the video for yourself a little bit later on, and it was all fun and games until I had to call the music director, Brad, and ask him.
1: With Adam and Ruben, they're listening in as well.
0: Yeah, and in hindsight, poor business. Yep. Always tell people when there are other people in the room. And I don't think he could have taken it any worse.
2: So we made a bit of a boo-boo. I'm going to reframe that. So, hey.
3: Well, that was an amazing opportunity.
2: We've got a really cool thing that's just happened for you, because you know how the Peking Duck record is coming out this Friday?
3: Yes. We made a bet with the boys. We had a bench press competition and we said that if they win, then we would play their entire album.
4: They're both a lot stronger than you.
2: Yeah, it turns out they are.
3: It might help you if you speak to a few friends of ours just about this Friday.
4: Oh, what a treat. Have you got Adam and Ruben there?
2: Hey, Brad, how you doing, mate?
5: I think it's a great idea. Look, they're strong boys, but we beat them fair and square.
4: Well, you know, they shouldn't be betting with house money, should they?
5: They shouldn't, you're right.
6: Instead of 14 songs, maybe there's a... What are you guys thinking? 8.
4: Yeah, no, look, I might just need to take this one offline, but...
5: Okay, bye, man. Thank you.
1: So it's offline now?
0: So it's offline. It's certainly offline. I mean,
1: and where are we at there?
0: It's very... Like,
1: where do you... Because I check out when we're offline. You take over the offline. Are we playing... How many songs are we playing tomorrow at Peking Duck?
0: Well, I think offline's an interesting expression because, you know, given the amount of Zoom meetings I was on this morning, it was very much online.
1: Yeah. Where are we at?
0: Well, I think I'd say that we're still in talks. We're still in talks, negotiations.
1: If you had to guess,
0: going on.
1: If you had to guess how many songs from their album Paradise that we're going to play,
0: I was taking one of these guys' kids. Like it is, I feel like I really am
1: serious. It's serious.
0: I know
1: stuff.
0: It's serious.
1: The music
0: stuff.
1: Choice is serious stuff. It was crazy of us to make this offer.
0: It was madness. I bet with house money.
1: It was madness.
0: He had a great line there. Look,
1: madness.
0: I'm still 100% for playing 8 songs from Paradise.
1: Well, obviously,
0: on the show tomorrow.
1: Obviously,
0: we lost the bet.
1: Yeah. How many do you think we'll actually get though? 4.
0: I've heard one.
1: One?
0: I've heard. That's what I heard.
1: We can't do one.
0: I know. Look,
1: Adam and Ruben will listen. Like, they will know.
0: We're going to have to up the ante. I don't know how to do this beyond barricading ourselves in the studio and taking control of the desk.
1: Button push your tummy. You up for it?
7: Right or die.
1: I love that.
0: Love that.
1: We're all going to get sacked, but let's
0: love
1: bloody do it.
0: Love that.
1: Let's do it.
0: I think we actually came on that.
1: You
0: guys are all walking. No talking.
1: Could they take over the power of the desk and take the songs off?
7: Yeah.
1: Oh.
7: Yeah, no. Definitely.
0: Oh, they can remote log in.
7: Yeah, they can just pull the show.
1: Oh.
0: So there's no point.
1: Okay, so we have no power here.
0: Anyway, find out tomorrow. Tomorrow, you're listening in tomorrow, you will find out whether we play every song from Peking Duck's brand new record, Paradise, on this show. Big shout out to Adam and Rubes.
1: Yes.
0: For, honestly, as always, just some really funny gear. They're beautiful boys. Congrats on the record, boys. I don't know why I'm talking about it now. We're going to talk about it all of tomorrow.
1: Go ahead.
0: And we will see you then. Go Instagram, TikTok, Will and Woody, if you want to see the video. It's great stuff. It's Will and Woody.
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0: Vegas is the city that never sleeps. 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
16: Friend of mine, Ange, good friend of ours. I once played tennis with her and as she did a forehand, she passed wind. Oh, it happens. It happens. Anyway.
15: Put a bit of extra effort in. Really, it's good to see how serious she was taking the game.
16: No, I didn't say this, but someone referred to her as forehand fart, and that absolutely that took sucked. Off. So for years, yep. When we were, she was forehand fart.
15: I actually went to write her birthday card addressed to forehand fart before I...
16: She was in my phone as forehand fart.
15: Was she really? Yeah.
16: And she saw it.
15: Well, whenever you played her, though, you were always watching out. Hey, 131065, again, you can text us 0429 131065. Big shout out to the people on the text line. Sarah said we call my son Muffin Chops. Oh. We have since he was little, but now he's almost 13. He absolutely hates it. Yeah. Shannon said when I was younger, I had a bladder problem, therefore I wore nappies and I had the nickname Huggy for ages. Yeah, that'll stick around. That's a bit of trauma there.
16: We've got a Huggy here at the station. Is that why he's called Huggy?
15: No. Well, We can ask him.
16: I've got a Josh here on 131065. Joshy, you've got a nickname that you hate?
17: Yeah, so when I was... Hey, going, legends.
15: G'day, Joshy. G'day. How are you, mate? Good to hear from you.
17: Oh, fantastic. So when I was growing up, I would have been about 6 or 7, I used to ride around with my brother and his friends. We were in this little cool BMX gang. We thought we were top something. Yeah. And everyone got their own nickname. I think there was Speed, Jumper, and I got Try Hard, and I thought that was a great name until I grew up and realized, hold up.
15: No.
16: Try Hard.
15: Was that because you rode a tricycle or just?
17: No, it's just because they were like, you try hard, but you can't do it, so we're just going to call you Try Hard. Oh. I was like, yeah, no, that sounds awesome.
15: God, that's so endearing. That's so rough. There's nothing worse than realizing that you were getting picked on and you don't realize you were getting picked on.
16: Yes. Shocking moment.
15: That's real.
16: Shocking moment.
15: I brought up the T word a couple of times, but that's real small T trauma stuff right there. 131065 or text us 0429 131065. Nicknames you hate. Alex has said, my mate's new nickname is Diesel. And everyone in the office, 30 plus, people call him that because he mistakenly put diesel in a petrol ute.
16: That stings. That really stings.
15: That ruins the car, I think.
16: Is that right? Can't come back from that.
15: I think we've got some audio here before I go to Kelly. nicknames you hate on 131065. Well, look, I think probably the best nickname that anyone's ever got.
16: Mm-hmm.
15: Called this show a little while ago.
1: In high school in year 12, there was a rumour going around that I took 3 poos a day. One day I was at a party and yeah. one of the guys I wanted to get with came up to me and I got excited thinking he wanted to talk to me.
16: Great, yeah.
1: He came up to me and he said, "Are you the girl that takes 3 shits a day?"
16: God, we loved that, didn't we? That is still, that's as good as it gets though.
15: That's really good. Gear. We go to Kelly on 131065. Kelly, nickname you hate.
18: Oh, hi. I used to get a nickname. I still get it occasionally called Special K.
16: Oh, yeah, because of the that cereal? Happen. Because of the cereal, Kelly?
15: Because her name's Kelly.
18: Yeah, because of the cereal, and I was only 5'1" and only 49 kilos, but I used to manage Foot Locker, and I used to just be extremely hyperactive, so they thought there was something pretty special about me.
19: Right, so, wow, so you're Special K.
16: Wow.
19: Oh, because you're special.
15: What is going on there?
19: There's a lot of trauma happening. Going on.
15: There's a lot happening there, Kelly. What is going on? This is your 5 foot, you're running, what was it?
16: Footlocker. She's in Footlocker, she's running around and everyone thinks she's special. So you're Special K. That's good stuff.
15: Oh, I love that. Hey, another text here, 0429 131065. Okay, so someone's texting. I'm not sure if this is you, Annalise, but there's an Annalise that's texting.
20: No, not me.
15: Are you sure about that?
20: Yeah, I'm sure.
15: Okay, that's something you'd say. My name is Annalise and my nickname came from when I went bowling as a 6-year-old child, and back then you can only have 5 letters on the screen, and if you put 2 and 2 together, my nick...
16: Benny's trumped.
15: Name was Annalise.
16: How do you write your name when you go bowling?
20: I write Annalise. Oh.
15: Does that happen to you when you go bowling?
20: It does.
21: 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Magic 105.9.

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3: Morning, I'm Jackie Lim. Several CFS brigades in the Mid-North and York Peninsula are getting a major equipment upgrade. New hazardous materials trucks are being rolled out to Clare, Kadena, Middleback and Yorktown as part of a $10 million statewide investment. The vehicles are designed to give volunteers more equipment on board when responding to crashes, urban fires and hazmat incidents. Country communities are calling for better telecommunications services following a report revealing thousands of complaints from regional residents. The findings come just weeks after the successful AusAlert emergency warning test highlighted the importance of reliable communications during emergencies. The report identified ongoing issues with mobile coverage, 000 access and slow repairs, particularly following the 3D network shutdown. It recommended 11 changes, including the creation of an independent map showing exactly what phone and internet services are available in regional areas. The findings come as telecommunications providers continue network investment on the York Peninsula, with further upgrades planned for Wool Bay and Port Rickabee. Port Augusta residents are being asked to help choose artwork that will brighten two community spaces. Council is seeking feedback on mural designs for toilet blocks at Loudoun Road Park and Keith Jones Memorial Park. The murals will reflect key parts of the city's history, with one celebrating Port Augusta's maritime heritage and the other highlighting the Homestead Park Pioneer Museum. Community members have until August 21 to complete a survey and help decide the final designs. And the SA Variety Bash is making its final run across the EP before crossing the finish line in Port Pirie tomorrow. The colourful convoy was in Port Lincoln overnight, with the bashers visiting Arno Bay and Cleve today, ahead of Saturday's final leg through Whyalla and on to Port Pirie. The finish line celebration will be held at Memorial Park tomorrow afternoon, with the community invited to welcome the participants home after raising funds for SA Kids.
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4: Hi, I'm Phoebe Humphrey. More immigration officers would be deployed to deport those who overstay their visas under Labor's migration plan. It's just one aspect of the overhaul that Home Affairs Minister Tony Burke is drawing up. The federal government has consistently failed to get figures down from 300,000 to 225,000 new migrants. Penny Wong will take aim at Pauline Hanson's call for a monoculture while delivering a speech later today. The foreign minister will argue that Australia's diversity is one of its biggest strategic advantages and boost resilience and national security. The TGA is investigating more than 60 Aussie deaths that potentially have a link to popular weight loss drugs. The medical regulator says this doesn't prove the medication was the cause of those deaths. News Corp reports it's also looking at almost 3,000 reports of serious reactions to the injections. And the UK is sweating through another heatwave. Temperatures hit a high of 38 degrees in London, its hottest day of the year and fifth hottest on record.
2: Your sport now.
4: In sport, Steve Smith reckons it's never been tougher to bat at the top of the order. Australia lost 4 wickets before lunch against Bangladesh and was bundled out for 198 on the opening day of the test in Darwin. The Aussie veteran top scored with 71, admitting runs are hard to come by.
5: The ball's seeming significantly. It's extremely tricky and you need some luck. Definitely as a top order batter. You know, the guys got off to a decent start today.
4: Bangladesh starts day two at 1 for 96, still 102 runs behind. That's the latest news and sport.
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14: Magic weather.
15: Partly cloudy today on the waters. Northwesterlies to around 10 knots and seas below half a metre. Top temps today, Clare Valley 14, York Peninsula 16, Whyalla 17, Port Pirie 18, Port Augusta and Roxby Downs 19. If you're off to Adelaide today, a light shower or two and a top of 17 expected there. The outlook for tomorrow, cloudy but mainly fine day. Top temps around the region ranging from 15 in the Clare Valley to 19 in Port Augusta.
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17: Yes, good morning. Happy Friday.
18: Good morning.
17: It's the last day of the week, last day of a working week, or the second last day for me, Steve.
18: Before
17: I'll be
18: what?
17: On the, well, I'm on the airwaves tomorrow for your Saturday at broadcasting the Whyalla show.
18: Ah,
17: how good.
18: I wonder where you're headed with that.
17: Get a couple of fairy flosses, a couple of Dagwood dogs, and just talk absolute nonsense. I might even
18: just like
17: shave
18: you do during the week.
17: Yeah, I might even shave a lamb.
18: Right.
17: Who knows?
18: Could you shave yourself at the same time?
17: What are you trying to say?
18: Oh, there's some...
17: You're saying that I'm too hairy or...
18: Yes.
17: Okay.
18: I've often thought that.
17: Only 30 seconds into the show and that's a written warning already.
18: That could...
17: Okay.
18: Well, it doesn't have to be a put down if you like.
17: Well, I took it as a put down, Steve.
18: Do you want to be hairy, Joshua?
17: I don't really have a choice, I think. I think it's my genetics.
18: No, but you can shave.
17: I've had hair on...
18: Wax.
17: I've had hair on my arms since I was probably
18: You said arms there, didn't you? Arms.
17: Arms? Mm-hmm. Arms?
18: Just checking.
17: Are you going to tune in tomorrow for the Whyalla show? No.
18: No, I have a life.
17: Okay.
18: Yep.
17: Right.
18: Yep.
17: Apologies to all of the people going to the Whyalla show tomorrow. Big show today.
18: I know, I'm excited about the Whyalla show, just not you being there.
17: Talking about excited.
18: Hang on, I want to finish my hair chat.
17: All right.
18: I've got three hairs on my chest.
17: Oh.
18: And I'm proud of it.
17: Well, I probably
18: I used
17: have...
18: to have four, but one fell out.
17: 50,000 more hairs.
18: There you go. You win.
17: Unfortunately.
18: Does that make you more manly?
17: And on my back as well.
18: Is that right?
17: Mm.
18: Okay, this is getting way too much information.
17: It is.
18: Let's talk about the show.
17: Yes, Cosentino, he's joining us on the phone in the 8 o'clock hour. He's bringing his new, is it magician show?
18: Tricked.
17: To the Spencer Gulf next week. And he's coming to Whyalla then. Paul Peary, very excited to chat to him. And Steve, later on, we were talking about this golfer yesterday that cheated this hole-in-one.
18: Yes.
17: I found the top five most bizarre sporting cheats in the world. So I'll be talking about that one later on as well.
18: Any AFL players in there?
17: Unfortunately not, but I can try and find some.
18: Any of any NRL players?
17: There's
18: your
17: a
18: sport?
17: There's a rugby story.
18: Yeah. Mm. Interesting. All right, we'll get to that soon. Next, Shane A. Bassett, our movie guru. We caught up with him yesterday morning, as we do every Thursday. He had three movies that he liked, all totally different.
17: Mm.
18: Something for everyone. More on that next. 9 past 6 now, Magic 105.9.

0: 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Hey, if you're dating at the moment and you're using the big dating apps, Tinder, Hinge, Bumble, got some big news
1: Grindr.
0: On Grindr, yes.
1: Let's not forget our gay listeners.
0: Let's not forget that, Grindr. Well, some big things are changing with Bumble and women. Well, you're not going to be happy about that. I'll talk about that later on. And birthday balls coming up later on where we can double your odds to double your cash. But you dropped a little bit of a bombshell yesterday.
1: I did.
0: With birthday balls. Do you care to explain? Because I feel like you didn't run this past higher ups.
1: I haven't. So let me keep you posted on whether or not I'm losing my job or I've been given permission.
0: Okay.
1: I'll tell you more later. The Wake Up Call. Replay. Yesterday morning, as we do every Thursday, we talked all things movies with the movie guru himself, Shane A. Bassett. Dinosaurs featured, but nothing to do with Jurassic Park. And the main thing was, I suppose, there was three movies he talked about, and he liked all three.
0: Mm, it's rare.
2: Here we go. Action. Woo! Hey, Bubsy. Hey, Bubsy. Hey, Bubsy and Snake. No longer.

0: Cancer. Talking movies with the movie analyst, Shane A. Bassett. Find him on Instagram and YouTube.
1: Good morning, Shane.
2: Hello there, Josh, and good morning, everyone. Hello, Steve.
3: Yeah. Hello, Shane.
1: Hey, Shane, got a quick question, mate. We're just talking off air of, I've been watching a couple of old 90s movies called Look Who's Talking and Look Who's Talking 2.
2: Yeah.
1: And I'd love to know, did you ever have a movie actor crush? Because I think I have a crush on Christy Alley, who plays Molly in the Look Who's Talking movies, and I really want to watch all of her movies because I think she was very attractive back in the day.
2: That's a good question. I really like Kirstie Alley too. But from that era, I would have to probably say maybe Demi Moore.
1: Okay.
2: Oh, yes. I really like Demi Moore in Ghost particularly. And St. Elmo's Fire around that era. Currently, I don't know. There's quite a few. Maybe Anne Hathaway, who's in one of the movies I was going to talk about today.
3: Which segues me beautifully. Let's talk about One Night Only, shall we, Shane?
2: Yeah, One Night Only. Okay, so this is a rom-com, and anyone who knows me knows I'm a hopeless romantic. I love my romantic comedy movies, no matter what they're about. I always have something that I'll cry at. This one's very unconventional, though. It's good, but just it's not your usual rom-com, that's for sure. One Night Only covers two people that meet on a particular night in New York where once a year, and this is set in the future, but sort of the near future, one night in New York, it is encouraged to have one-night stands. These two strangers meet, they're opposites. They don't get along whatsoever, sort of, to start with. Like a lot of movies, opposites attract. But it's their journey through the night and what happens. And it's funny. It's actually really quite good. And the chemistry between the two leads is great. Callum Turner is one of the lead actors.
1: He's fantastic.
2: He's shortlisted as one of the next James Bonds. So you might see more of him lately. But, yeah, it was good. And Molly Ringwald pops up in it too.
3: Oh.
2: An 80s, 90s icon.
3: Speaking of crushes from the good old days, the redhead.
2: Exactly.
3: Yeah.
2: She knows a bit about romance in Pretty in Pink.
3: Yeah, yes, they're the good old days.
1: Okay.
3: That's before your time, Josh.
1: All right, no, fair enough.
3: Trust me, it was a good movie.
1: I'll have that to my to my watch list. Now, you brought up Anne Hathaway before, and I have to say, I was telling Steve, she's having one of the great years in movies. Devil Wears Prada 2, The Odyssey. She's in a new one now, and she's got two more releasing this year. But let's talk about The End of Oak Street.
2: Yeah, well, she was also recently in Mother Mary, which was a musical too. She's been so much this year.
1: Six movies, God.
2: Yeah, and she's wonderful. I really like Anne Hathaway, and she's in this with Ewan McGregor, The End of Oak Street. Now, it's got dinosaurs in it, and I really think they shouldn't have given that away in the trailer and on the poster, and it's just everywhere in the advertising.
3: Well, you just gave it away then, Shane.
2: Well, the big reveal, it's no surprise. They've kind of ruined it. However, the movie is about dinosaurs in the suburbs, and Ewan McGregor and Hathaway play this couple, and they live in this town where it moves. It kind of rotates. It's like a Rubik's Cube, and it also time travels. And at one point, dinosaurs are roaming the streets and they have to survive. So it's a kind of a fantasy. It's a throwback movie where it doesn't make much sense, but it's a lot of fun to watch.
1: Is it scary?
2: No, if you've seen Jurassic Park, it's no more scarier than that.
1: Okay.
2: But it is a very different movie. Don't compare it to Jurassic Park because they have dinosaurs, obviously, both of them, but they're different movies. No, I wouldn't say it's too scary, but I wouldn't take young kids, you know, maybe older kids.
3: Okay. Finally, let's talk streaming and Hellcat. I love the sound of this.
2: Movie of the week. Movie of the week.
3: Right.
2: It's on Shudder. If you don't have Shudder, it's a relatively new streaming service.
3: It's worth a look. Yep.
2: A lot of people haven't. I've had it for a couple of years now.
3: Right.
1: It's like Netflix, but for horror movies.
2: Yeah, kind of. Okay. But sci-fi, horror, fantasy. And Hellcat is about this woman who wakes up in a caravan. It's moving. It's getting pulled along. She doesn't know how she got there. She's all dirty. And then this voice comes over the loudspeaker in this caravan saying that she's locked in there because at the full moon, she's going to turn into a werewolf.
3: Of course she does. Yeah, right.
2: And it gets complicated from there. But trust me, Dakota Gorman, who's the lead actress, she's in it by herself for half the movie.
1: Oh,
2: and
1: wow.
2: It's so intense. Okay. Great movie, Hellcat.
1: All right, I'll add that to my watch list. Also, Shane, appreciate your time yet again, and we'll chat to you next Thursday. Looking forward to it.
2: Always a pleasure. Thank you, everyone. Have a great day.
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1: Partly cloudy in the region today. Top temps ranging from 14 degrees in Maclear Valley to 19 in Port Augusta. 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Port Pirie and Clare, it is a wake-up call with Kaylin and Josh. Let's have a look at your current temps. Port Pirie, 9 degrees. Port Augusta, you're looking at 8. Whyalla, 10. And in Clare, it's 6.
3: Something that could have affected the whole of the earth yesterday, Joshua.
1: Yeah.
3: I mean, that's pretty big stuff.
1: Only for 7 seconds, but...
3: Well, you know... Lots of bad things can happen in 7 seconds, Josh. Discuss that off air. 22 past 6 now. Magic 105.9. It's the wake-up call. Happy Friday.

0: Magic 105.9, joined by Cosentino on the phone later on in the show. He's bringing his brand new show, Tricked, to the Spencer Gulf, hitting Whyalla First Van, Port Pirie.
1: I'm going to ask him all the tough questions, like, would he cut his hair?
0: Hey, that's a great question.
1: Because they say that that sort of hair brings power, so maybe.
0: Now, something else that brings magic to people's ears.
1: Good segue.
0: Feedback Friday.
1: Yes.
0: That's making a return. And just the PSA now, if you get offended by potty humour, I suggest turning the radio down in between the time of 8:15 and 8:30.
1: Not the whole 15 minutes.
0: Well,
1: ish.
0: It's potty humour Feedback Friday today.
1: But if you like potty humour,
0: stick around.
1: You'll find it hilarious.
0: Right now, Steve, I don't know if you saw this, but it was all over my Facebook, Instagram, and everyone was posting. But apparently yesterday, Earth, right, was supposed to lose gravity for 7 seconds.
1: Wow.
0: What obviously, it didn't happen. It was a hoax.
1: Would have we noticed? Would have all...
0: Yes, we would
1: have. Inside, it would have been all right.
0: And I'll explain why we would have noticed.
1: Okay.
0: So a viral rumor claiming Earth would lose gravity for 7 seconds on the August 12th, which was yesterday, has been officially debunked by NASA. So even NASA got involved with this debunking.
1: See, August 12th was 2 days ago, though. So I'm confused. Oh, maybe because it was in America, was it?
0: America, yeah.
1: Right, gotcha.
0: The story suggested a secret program called Project Anchor was preparing for a global catasphere linked to a total solar eclipse.
1: Wow.
0: But NASA says there's no such event and an eclipse has no unusual effect on Earth's gravity. So this is how we would have felt it.
1: Okay.
0: So gravity obviously comes from Earth's mass. So it can't simply be switched off like a light. The only way Earth could lose its overall gravity would be for the planet, including its oceans, atmosphere, and land, to lose a huge amount of mass. So technically all of our oceans would have been affected and large quantities of water.
1: Well, if we weren't inside, we'd be in the sky because we wouldn't be stuck to the ground. So that'd be an issue.
0: So we would have like...
1: Yeah, flown to the...
0: Fallen.
1: Yeah. If you're inside, you would have hit the roof. If you're outside, you'd probably be no longer with us.
0: Well, apparently the real danger we would have felt was when gravity returned after about 7 seconds. Because it would have sent everyone...
1: Dropping back down again.
0: Dropping back down. But claims of cities being swallowed, tens of millions of guaranteed deaths, or a NASA survival plan are internet fiction and not science. So I want to know who this bloke is that's started this worldwide rumor. And
1: it's a pretty big rumor to get
0: quivering.
1: Wrong.
0: Mm. It's a big enough rumor for NASA to get involved and go, hey, guys, just letting you know that.
1: Settle.
0: Yeah. We want... This takes me back to the... And I wanted to ask you this. Remember the whole 2012 thing where the world was going to end at like a certain time?
1: Yes,
0: day. I remember it was December like 2012.
1: Well, the same thing happened. You wouldn't be old enough to remember it.
0: Yeah.
1: You weren't even born. Oh, you were just. At the end of 1999 because everything was...
0: I was born then.
1: I said just. If you were listening, I said just.
0: Oh, yeah.
1: Because everyone was concerned when it would click over to the year 2000 that it would freak out all the computers and we'd all, I don't know, blow up or something. So that didn't happen either, though, as you probably noticed.
0: No, we're unfortunately still here. Well,
1: unfortunately, wow.
0: Unfortunately for me, unfortunately.
1: There it is, yes.
0: You.
1: I probably deserve it.
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8: Morning, I'm Jackie Lim. Just weeks after the nationwide AusAlert emergency warning test, fresh concerns have been raised about telecommunications services in the regions. A new report reveals almost 27,000 complaints have been lodged by rural and regional residents over the last 2 years. Common issues include mobile coverage problems following the 3G shutdown, lengthy delays for repairs, and confusion around emergency 000 access. The York Peninsula is particularly affected, with residents regularly reporting issues during peak travel periods such as school holidays and summer. The report includes 11 recommendations and is calling for a major review of Australia's telecommunications regulations. Anthony Dowman from the SES says the local and national AusAlert tests exceeded target reach.
9: So my understanding is that both tests went really well and were successful, so that system will be fantastic going forward.
8: Families and stargazers are being invited to Stockport this weekend for a free community star party. The Astronomical Society of South Australia will open its observatory tomorrow night, giving visitors the chance to explore the night sky through telescopes, guided sky tours and astronomy activities. A smartphone astrophotography workshop will also teach participants how to photograph stars, planets and deep space objects using their phones. And the race for finals positions is heating up in local footy around the grounds. Round 15 kicks off in the Spencer Golf League this weekend, with 5th-placed Prop Risden facing 6th-placed Centrals. 2nd-placed Port travels to take on Westies, with the Magpies needing a win to maintain pressure on ladder leaders Solomon Town, while the Cats face a huge challenge themselves, hosting 3rd-placed Souths in a blockbuster top three showdown. Over on the YP, the penultimate round will see league powerhouse Moonta travel to Central York, while Kadena hosts Southern Eagles. Wallaroo takes on Parskerville, while Butte will look to continue its strong season against Ardrossan.
7: 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Now.
10: Hi, I'm Phoebe Humphrey. Anthony Albanese has spoken with Donald Trump overnight. The US president dialed the PM in the pair's first phone call since March. There's no word yet on what they actually discussed. The opposition appears divided when it comes to migration, with the Nationals leader rejecting a push from the shadow housing minister to scale back the number of working holiday visas, while opposition leader Angus Taylor says Andrew Bragg was not outlining coalition policy.
11: Andrew expressed some of his personal views. His job is to express the views of the coalition.
10: It comes as Labor's migration plan will include more immigration officers to track down and deport visa overstayers. The Transport Safety Bureau is investigating a third near miss in less than 3 weeks at Sydney Airport. Amid revelations, a Virgin flight to Perth on Sunday was forced to abort its takeoff after learning there was a Qantas plane on the runway. And the building El Nino now has a 70% chance of becoming the strongest on record. The National Oceanic and Atmospheric Administration predicts 2027 will also be the hottest year on record.
7: Your sport. Now.
10: In sports, Steve Smith rescued the Aussies, top scoring with 71 as the hosts posted 198 against Bangladesh in Darwin. The visitors started day two at 1 for 96 in reply, trailing by 102 runs. In AFLW, Melbourne downed Hawthorn by 19 points last night. Tonight, round 23 of the AFL kicks off in Perth between Fremantle and the Crows. And the Roosters have leapfrogged the Panthers to move to the top of the NRL table after last night's 12-6 win. That's the latest news and sport.
12: 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From the coast of the Outback, Here's your local weather update.
13: Magic weather.
1: Partly cloudy today on the waters. Northwesterlies to around 10 knots and seas below half a metre. Top temps today, Clare Valley 14, York Peninsula 16, Whyalla 17, Port Pirie 18, Port Augusta and Roxby Downs 19. If you're off to Adelaide today, a light shower or two and a top of 17 expected there. The outlook for tomorrow, cloudy but mainly fine day. Top temps around the region ranging from 15 in the Clare Valley to 19 in Port Augusta.
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0: Steve's filling in for Kaylin this morning, which means he will take over Gossip Girl. Steve, what's happening in Hollywood this morning?
1: Plenty happening. We find out why Shane Jacobson is not interested in a Kenny sequel.
0: Oh.
1: Which surprised me a little. Mind you, it was a long time ago.
0: That sounds hot off the press.
1: What's hot off the press is what you told me off here, that you haven't seen Kenny. What is wrong with you?
0: No, I haven't.
1: I thought you would like the movie Guru.
0: Oh, a little bit, but it just hasn't come across my desk yet. Maybe one day. Maybe one day.
1: Fair enough. Anyway, more on that later.
0: We'll talk about that. And we're going to be talking about celebrity sleep habits very, very soon in the 7 o'clock hour, Steve.
1: Next, we're talking sport surprises, Joshua.
0: Hey.
1: A few things that have happened in the last 24, 48 hours that have shocked me. Will they shock you? We'll find out next. 24 to 7 now. Magic 105.9.

0: 22 to 7. It's Magic 105.9. Your Friday feedback that's coming up in your 8 o'clock hour, and
1: very highbrow this morning.
0: It is very highbrow. Yes, it's very potty,
1: very mature,
0: very potty humour this morning. So quick apologies for that.
1: Well, it's not really humour. It's just it's a important question it's that need to be asked.
0: It's lowbrow, I'd say a little bit lowbrow. You have to admit it's lowbrow.
1: Well, a little,
0: a lot. Anyways, and I'll be running through the top five sporting cheats that I've found as we were talking about this story yesterday of a golfer that tried to fake a hole-in-one.
1: Not ideal. While we're on the subject of sport, and how's my segue there?
0: Yeah, it's not bad for me.
1: Sporting surprises over the last few days, Joshua, that took my eye, if you like, caught my eye. I'd like to go through a few of them with you and see your thoughts.
0: Is one of them the Sydney Roosters beating the Penrith Panthers last night?
1: No, okay. No one cares, and I didn't know. One of them is the cricket. Yes. I didn't think Bangladesh were that good. Maybe they aren't. Maybe just Australia aren't that good. In fact, I just had a look at the official ICC rankings. They're seventh, apparently, at the moment. So they're obviously not that good. However, if you didn't know, there's a test happening in Darwin, of all places, that started yesterday, and it's largely been a disaster for Australia.
0: I looked down at the TV, like it started at 9 o'clock, and then probably maybe an hour and a half later, I perused past the old television in the office, and we've already got 3 wickets.
1: Yep.
0: I'm like, what's happening here?
1: 4 wickets were lost before lunch, and they were all out eventually for 198, Australia. And in reply, Bangladesh are 1 for 96. 1 for 96, and they're pretty much halfway to Australia's total. So
0: is it still on today?
1: Of course. Day 2?
0: Yeah, cool.
1: So, I don't know. That
0: I
1: was
0: didn't
1: a
0: know
1: shock.
0: If it was a day one test or anything.
1: No.
0: No, okay.
1: Cool. But I don't know if that's because Australia are rubbish or Bangladesh are good. I would have thought Australia were quite good. Maybe
0: Steve,
1: I'm wrong.
0: Steve Smith, please explain.
1: Well, he actually didn't do too badly.
0: Oh.
1: Anyway, moving
0: Sorry,
1: on.
0: Sorry, Steve.
1: Also, as I continue the whole sporting theme of surprises, Tex Walker, who, of course, we all know is retiring in a few weeks' time, well, hopefully for him in, what, 7 weeks' time, or whatever the grand final is, has flown to Perth to play potentially tonight against the Dockers, but he's not playing. So they put him on the plane, got him some good frequent flyer points, but he's not going to get a game.
0: Why isn't he playing?
1: Well, rested, I was going to say, allegedly, and or because he's not in the best
0: form
1: team.
0: Well, team.
1: According to the coaches, he's not the right man for the job. But why fly him all the way over there if he's not going to? He's an emergency, so technically he might still play. There might be one last minute
0: but
1: change.
0: The Crows coming third? Fourth?
1: Well, they need to win to secure the top four position, yeah.
0: Yeah, home final.
1: Important game. But it was a bit of a shock. People thought it was planned at the start of the year that he'd be rested anyway. Why fly him all the way to Perth if he's not going to play? But anyway, you never know. There might be a last-minute surprise. Technically, he can't play unless someone else is injured at the last minute or they get a fine. But you know what? Might be worth it to have Tex there.
0: Okay.
1: And I know you're excited about the Crows game tonight.
0: Yeah, I'm stoked. Mm. Yeah, I'm more stoked for Port Adelaide's game tomorrow. Alia's 200th.
1: Ah, that's right. I forget you're a token bandwagoner Port fan, even though they're not going that well. Last surprise, and this is the biggest surprise of all, I think, involves soccer. And it involves some big money. So, two players that we know well, Nestori Iracunda.
0: The
1: Adelaide United superstar. He's now got a gig for Portugal.
0: Oh, does he play for Portugal?
1: Portugal. Just landed there a day or two ago.
0: Wow.
1: $24.5 million transfer.
0: It's not bad.
1: Not bad if you can get it. But wait, it gets better. News yesterday that Lucas Herrington, Socceroos superstar from the recent World Cup, has just got a gig in the Premier League with Hull or Hull City. How does this sound? $33 million. Now, I compared that to the best paid player in the AFL, which according to Wiki is Wanganeen Mililira at $2 million a year.
0: Okay.
1: Now, $2 million is still some pretty good money.
0: That's not bad.
1: Take us 10 years to earn that.
0: It's good Muller.
1: Probably more. But $33 million, and keep in mind, this guy is 18.
0: Yeah, it's not a bad gig.
1: Turns 19 next month.
0: Yeah, it's not a bad gig at all.
1: Someone needs to keep control, though, of what he spends his money on, because an 18-year-old with $33 million sounds a bit dangerous to me.
0: Yeah, just going back on the Hull FC, that's not the Premier League, I don't think. I think that might be like a Division 2.
1: Well, he's playing Manchester United in their first game.
0: Oh, maybe Hull FC did make the, Premier League.
1: Either way, he's a rich man.
0: It's not bad.
1: Yep.
2: 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Sunlight is piercing through the curtains. Your voice is gone. Your T-shirt's ripped. And somehow, you've got to do it all again for day 2 at the iHeartRadio Music Festival 2026.
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0: Partly cloudy in the region.
1: Wait for it. Now you can go.
0: Partly cloudy in the region today. Top temps ranging from 14 in the Clare Valley to 19 in Port Augusta. 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It is the wake-up call with, obviously, you heard Steve.
10: You
0: and
10: did.
0: Josh. Your current temps, 9 degrees in both Port Pirie. Oh, no. Port Pirie, 9 degrees. Port Augusta, 8 degrees. Whyalla, it's 10. And Clay, you're looking at 6. Is that waiting enough for you?
1: I don't really have a choice now, do I? It's done. The wait is over. Next, we play reverse at Joshua. I think it's about time we have an 80s song.
0: We had an 80s song the other day.
1: No,
0: it
1: we
0: was,
1: didn't.
0: Yeah, it was I Can't Get Enough of You by George Harrison. Remember that one?
1: George, I got my mind set on
0: you. Yeah, got my mind set on you.
1: When was that?
0: George Harrison. Yeah, it was a couple of days ago, mate.
1: Well,
0: so.
1: Then where'd you?
0: Okay, it's 80s today.
1: I guarantee you know the song. That's all I'm going to say at this point.
0: Okay.
1: We'll get to that next. 13 to 7 now, Magic 105.9.

0: 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At 11 to 7, still plenty more on the way, including birthday balls, where we're doubling your odds or doubling your cash. We haven't
1: Or are we?
0: Wink, wink. We haven't actually had anyone yet to double for cash.
1: We might have an incentive to do so this morning. If I don't get fired for my idea.
0: Well, you'll be getting fired for other reasons.
1: Just quietly.
0: We'll be talking about celebrity sleep habits in the 7 o'clock hour also.

0: Reverse it.
1: Now, Joshua.
2: Yes.
1: Currently, you lead 8-7. While I play the role of Kaelin.
2: I'm pretty sure it's 9-7, but sure, let's just say 8-7.
1: That's what it says on the little whiteboard.
2: Yeah, and I don't think the whiteboard's been getting looked after.
1: Are you trying to cheat your way to an extra point?
2: No comment. Keep going.
1: All right. To check through the...
2: Check through VR.
1: Vault.
2: Yes.
1: Yes. To check the actual scores, because it's really important we get this right. Not. Anyway, so this morning I'm testing you, and despite the fact that apparently there was an 80s song a week ago, it's still not recent enough for me to think, no, it's time for another one.
2: Okay.
1: Now, I know you know the song, whether you get it right, and the artist is another story. Are you ready? Are you an 80s fan?
2: Yeah, I love 80s. Okay. What is the artist... It's another story. Is that a hint or something? For...
1: No.
2: Okay.
1: No. Cool. Read into that what you will, but you're reading way too much into it.
2: Yeah.
1: Yeah. Okay. Here it comes. Good luck.
2: Hey.
1: Any ideas?
2: No clue.
1: Can you don't even know the song.
2: Nah, can I hear it again?
1: You can. Surely that bit at the end is enough.
2: Ay. It's not Sussudio.
1: No, it's not Sussudio.
2: Okay. Great song, by the way.
1: It is. Just Phil Collins, yep. Good 80s song. You're really struggling, aren't you?
2: I am. I genuinely don't know.
1: One more time.
2: Yeah.
1: Listen to the bit at the end.
2: Okay.
1: That'll be the clue that you need, I think.
2: Yeah, I'm going to have to tap out on this one, unfortunately.
1: Really?
2: Yeah, I'm out.
1: Surprises me. All right, here we go.
2: Oh. You know what?
1: I don't think you would have got the artist.
2: So, good. Kenny Loggins.
1: Oh, so you do know the artist.
2: Yeah, I do know. I know the song.
1: Well, how did you not know that?
2: It's funny because Footloose popped in my head for a split, like, 1 second.
1: Well, you should have kept it there.
2: Like, maybe not. No, but then I got scrambled and I was like, and then I was thinking of Sussudio, Phil Collins, and I'm like, I don't know anymore. Yeah, nah, it's all right.
1: So that was fair, wasn't it?
2: Yeah, I guess it was fair.
1: I mean, it's probably one of the best or most well-known songs of the 80s ever. So
2: I'm offended that you didn't think I knew who Kenny Loggins was.
1: Well, you didn't know what the song was.
2: Yeah, because it's backwards.
1: Well, true. Didn't the last bit get you, though? The gotta cut.
2: No, I reckon the last bit was a little bit harder because it's like, ay, ay. It's like that sound.
1: How does it go?
2: Ay, ay.
1: Right. Should I play it in full for you?
2: Sure.
1: In forwards motion?
2: Yes.
1: Here's Kenny, 7-7 now, Magic 105.9. The latest from the newsroom. Next.

0: Whether it's footy, basketball, or even lawn bowls. 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
7: Morning, I'm Jackie Lim. The Spencer Gulf is being urged to strengthen its emergency response network, with the SES calling for more volunteers ahead of the upcoming bushfire season. As winter begins to wind down, the SES is encouraging locals to step forward and help communities prepare for the challenges of summer. Officer Anthony Dowman says they're always ready to have a chat.
8: If you're interested in volunteering for the SES, have a chat and we'll go from there.
7: CFS brigades across the region are among those getting new firefighting trucks. 15 purpose-built vehicles will be rolled out across South Australia over the next 18 months, with 9 equipped specifically for hazardous materials response. The upgrade includes larger water tanks, improved crew protection, and easier access to specialist equipment. One of the pumpers will be sent to Roxby Downs, while Yorktown, Cadena, Clare and Middleback will receive a hazmat vehicle. Community feedback is being sought on plans to transform 2 Port Augusta toilet blocks into public artworks. The proposed murals will be installed at Loudoun Road Park and

0: Keith Jones Memorial Park, showcasing aspects of the city's history and identity. Council says resident input will help determine which designs best reflect the character of each location. The survey closes August 21. And a meeting of chief zoo vets today will determine which birds will be vaccinated against the H5 strain of bird flu. State Labor's Claire Scriven says it'll be important for SA as our case numbers have risen to 241.
1: They will be working out what species they will be advocating to the federal government for the vaccination program. And of course, South Australia is a significant part of that.
2: Magic National News. Now.
3: Hi, I'm Phoebe Humphrey. The federal government is tipped to send out more immigration officers as part of its migration overhaul. The officers would be deployed to deport visa overstayers, such as former students. Labor is seeking to cut its net overseas target to 225,000. Meantime, it's been revealed the PM spent weeks away from Kirribilli House while security upgrades were being carried out. The Nine papers are reporting this includes a blast-resistant bunker, while three men have faced court this week over a alleged violent threats towards Anthony Albanese. Health authorities are urging parents to be extra careful at petting zoos. That's after two Victorian toddlers were hospitalised with a rare and potentially deadly illness linked to E. coli bacteria. One of those kids spent weeks in intensive care. And Mercedes-Benz has recalled more than 58,000 cars due to an electrical fault. It impacts a range of cars manufactured from 2018 to 2026. Affected owners will be contacted in writing.
2: Your sport. Now.
3: In sport, Australia is on the back foot heading into day two of the opening test against Bangladesh in Darwin. The tourists will resume at 1 for 96 after the Aussies were all out for just 198 yesterday. Veteran Steve Smith admits they'll need to lift.
4: Yeah, hopefully we can take a few early ones and get ourselves back in this game.
3: The Roosters have downed Penrith 12-6 to jump to the top of the NRL table for the first time in 5 years. And the D's beat the Hawks by 19 points in the AFLW last night. That's the latest news and sport.
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2: Magic weather.
9: Partly cloudy today on the waters, northwesterlies to around 10 knots and seas below half a metre. Top temps today, Clare Valley 14, York Peninsula 16, Whyalla 17, Port Pirie 18, Port Augusta and Roxby Downs 19. If you're off to Adelaide today, a light shower or two and a top of 17 expected there. The outlook for tomorrow, cloudy but mainly fine day. Top temps around the region ranging from 15 in the Clare Valley to 19 in Port Augusta.
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10: Another bloody incident at Sydney Airport this morning, Steve.
9: Another bloody incident?
10: Yeah, another incident yesterday, mate. The third one in space of a month.
9: I mean, everyone's still alive. That's the main thing.
10: Yeah, that's
9: but another close call by the sounds of it.
10: What's doing at Sydney Airport? Have a listen to this. Aviation investigators are probing a third safety incident at Australia's busiest airport after a Virgin plane aborted a takeoff because another aircraft was on the runway. The runway incursion and rejected takeoff occurred at Sydney Airport about 10 a.m. and it involved a Perth-bound Virgin flight and a Qantas flight going to Ayers Rock.
9: Right.
10: So,
9: well, crisis averted. That's the main thing.
10: Third in a month. What's doing? What's happening?
9: Time for a reset.
10: Time for an investigation.
9: Yes. You can lead that if you like.
10: Because that could potentially be me on one of those planes. You know, I fly in and out and I'm flying all over.
9: It doesn't matter when it's someone else, only when you're on the plane.
10: No, I just mean all of them, but you know.
9: Very selfish of you, Josh.
10: Excuse me. It's not what I meant, and now you're scrambling
9: later
10: my own
9: this
10: words.
9: Morning. What's coming up?
10: Cosentino joining us on the phone in the 8 o'clock hour. He's bringing his new show Tricked to the Spencer Gulf. He's hitting Whyalla first, then Port Pirie a second. Very excited to chat to him. And if you're not a fan of potty humor, well, you're in luck. Feedback Friday, potty humor edition.
9: Is that the official title?
10: Can it be?
9: Potentially.
10: It's not bad.
9: If you are single and Bumble's your thing, some big changes that may affect you coming up next. If you're not single, then it doesn't really matter. 6 past 7 now.

0: 9 past 7, it's Magic 105.9, Sunny Federa. Doubling your odds or doubling your cash with birthday balls in your 8 o'clock hour. How
1: is it
0: good
1: though?
0: Is that?
1: Is it though? It may not be doubling your cash. It may be even more. I'm just waiting on confirmation.
0: Yeah, you haven't crossed fist with the higher-ups here at the radio network.
1: Well, they haven't replied, which means they're probably not happy about my decision, but we'll see how we go.
0: It could be a solo brekkie as of next week, unfortunately. Oh, Steve, what are you doing, mate?
1: Well, I'm trying to look after the listener.
0: Okay. You know what?
1: I'm trying to get someone to actually go the double your odds option.
0: I respect that. It's very...
1: Selfless.
0: Selfless. Very.
1: You can take a leaf out of my book.
0: It's very Peter Pan of you.
1: Peter Pan. Okay.
0: Sure. Anyways, what else is coming up? Gossip Girl, where we're going to be talking about Callum Turner. He's asked the age-old question, should girls pay on the first date?
1: Mm. Hmm. We'll talk about that later.
0: Speaking of dates, Bumble.
1: Oh, good segue.
0: We all know Bumble, Steve.
1: Well, I don't.
0: I don't either.
1: I've been married for 43,000 years.
0: I'm in a happy relationship. What is Bumble? Anyway.
1: Are you happy, though?
0: Of course I'm happy. Right. Why would you even ask me that?
1: Because I know it fires you up.
0: Oh, I know.
1: And good morning to Sarah, your beautiful girl.
0: Good morning, Sarah. She's on her way to school. She's just pulling
1: poor
0: up
1: thing.
0: Now.
1: It's not too late to change.
0: Okay. So if you don't know how Bumble works, Steve, you got all the generic dating apps.
1: You swipe left, don't you? Or is that Tinder?
0: Yeah, well, it's all the same. So Tinder, you swipe left, swipe right. Bumble's pretty much the same. The only thing is with Bumble.
1: How did you meet your girlfriend, by the way?
0: Hinge.
1: Okay.
0: So
1: similar arrangement?
0: Yes. With Bumble, how it works is it's different to Hinge and Tinder. The woman has to message first.
1: Oh.
0: Yeah, so the guys can't message. Yeah, a little bit kind of. I kind of respect it.
1: Yeah, I like it.
0: Yeah. Well, that's no more.
1: Oh, right.
0: It's gone.
1: So even though we liked it.
0: Yes.
1: It doesn't matter anymore.
0: It literally does not matter anymore.
1: Okay.
0: So Bumble's, the Guardian's come out and says that Bumble has made a major change to its feature that's built its entire brand. Women no longer have to make the first move.
1: Right.
0: So Bumble's been around since 2014. The dating app requires women to send the opening message in a heterosexual match. Now either person can start the conversation.
1: I always used to think that was the worst thing about being a bloke and being single is... Generally, it's considered anyway that it's your job to make the first move.
0: You know what?
1: And I hated rejection.
0: You stick around for that. I'm going to ask you a question very soon.
1: Okay.
0: The change has divided user, but Bumble says it's responding to feedback. The company says more than two-thirds of women prefer men to send the first message.
1: Of course they do.
0: While many users felt the old rules created unnecessary pressure.
1: On who?
0: On the other sex.
1: Yeah, but...
0: The other match.
1: Then it shifts the pressure to the other sex.
0: Here's the other feature about Bumble as well, right? If you match with someone on Bumble, you have 24 hours, the woman had 24 hours to respond to the man.
1: Right.
0: Otherwise, the match is null and void.
1: Okay.
0: The match goes away.
1: Fair enough.
0: So now the new update is now they're giving 72 hours to reply instead of 24.
1: Why? If you don't know within 24 hours... then probably it's not going to work.
0: I
1: suppose you could be busy for those 24 hours and not check, but still.
0: Users have complained potential connections were disappearing because of the countdown. So they've updated the 72-hour policy there.
1: There's my answer, yep.
0: And there's another change too. Bumble will now prompt users to rethink low-effort openers.
1: Right.
0: And here are some of the examples of low effort openers. And I feel like if you're into dating apps, you would have done this.
1: Really?
0: You're very bland.
1: Yeah.
0: Low effort openers are like, hi or hey.
1: Yeah, that's low effort.
0: Before sending
1: what them. Was your opener for Sarah? That would have been low effort.
0: I prefer to keep my job.
1: Is that because it was R-rated?
0: No, I'm just joking. I'm just kidding. It was probably just like... I don't know.
1: Come on.
0: I don't know.
1: You know you want to.
0: I can't say this.
1: Yes, you can. Why not?
0: No, I can't say this. See, I never liked the hi, how are you, like just for generic, boring conversations.
1: Yeah.
0: I always tried to relate something back to their profile.
1: Right.
0: Like if I had a dog in their photo, I'd be like, oh, what kind of breed dog's that?
1: Cute dog.
0: You know, you open with a question.
1: And what was your question?
0: With Sarah?
1: Yes.
0: I don't know. We've been dating for almost 3 years now. It's be two and a half years next month.
1: If you're telling me you've forgotten, I don't believe you. So what was your question? Come on. Sarah, if you're listening, text me and I'll tell everyone.
0: Yeah, I don't know. Sarah, send me a text because I...
1: Well, it must have worked.
0: I have forgotten. Yeah, I'm just a charmer. I'm a charmer.
1: Oh, please.
0: I'm a charmer. What was your...
1: Whatever.
0: Well, how'd you... You know what?
1: My friend likes you.
0: What was your opener with your, well, it with literally your beautiful was, wife?
1: A mate of mine said, my friend likes you.
0: Oh, really?
1: Yeah, literally.
0: And it worked.
1: Yes, as sad as that is, yes.
0: Yeah, I'm surprised that worked, if I'm in just quietly.
1: Because, careful what you say here, Joshua.
0: Yeah, I'm in a situation where I want to keep my job, but I want to say I just want to go completely rogue.
1: Good
0: just,
1: move.
0: Should we just hit the ads?
1: Yeah, good idea.
0: Okay. Hands
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0: Partly cloudy in the region today. Top temps ranging from 14 degrees in the Clare Valley to 19 degrees in Port Augusta. 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It's the Wake Up Call with Kaylin and Josh. Steve filling in for Kaylin. Let's have a look at your current temps.
1: Let's.
0: Shall we? Where it's 9 degrees in Port Pirie. Port Augusta, you're looking at 8. Whyalla, it's 10. And in Clare, you're looking at 7.
1: As you wake up this morning, and hopefully you had a normal everyday sleep.
0: Had a great sleep.
1: But if you didn't, there might be some comfort in the fact that some celebrities have interesting sleeping habits, shall we say. We'll get to that next, after J-Lo. 18 past 7 now, it's the Wake Up Call, Magic 105.9.

0: Past seven, it's Magic 105.9, and shout out to the Spencer Gulf this morning. We haven't seen the big yellow thing for a while in the sky, but it is bright.
1: Is that the sun?
0: As ever, yes. Okay. The big yellow thing in the sky would have given that away, but well, I was talking about the sun.
1: You never know.
0: What am I talking about? Big bird?
1: Could be a plane.
0: In the sky? Big yellow plane in the sky, Steve.
1: It happens.
0: Mm.
1: Just clarifying for the listener.
0: Okay.
1: You're welcome, listener.
0: If you're a fan of Cosentino, he's joining us on the phone in the 8 o'clock hour. Oh, he's a great guy. He is bringing his brand new show, Tricked, to the Spencer Gulf, hitting Whyalla first, then Port Pirie second. It kicks off next week. You know what? I'm going to ask him. I was reading, Steve.
1: Mm.
0: He's very popular in some parts of the world, mostly Asia. Why is that?
1: Yeah, why would that be?
0: I'm going to ask him that. And your birthday bowls, that's coming up before Cosentino, where we can double your odds or double your cash. But Steve's apparently been working behind the scenes on a little bit of a surprise for the birthday bowlers today.
1: Well, it's not a surprise because I said it on air yesterday.
0: But yeah, that's true. I'm yet
1: to get official confirmation, but it's going to hopefully entice you to go the double your cash option.
0: Mm.
1: But more on that after.
0: So have that number ready.
1: Mm. Meanwhile, let's talk about sleeping, shall we? Now, how's your sleeping habits, given that you have to get up at stupid o'clock every morning?
0: That's not an audio grab, by the way. That's just me doing that because
1: catching up.
0: You bore me.
1: Yeah, thank you very much.
0: My sleep's good. We had a really good sleep last night. I think I fell asleep listening to the rugby league on my phone.
1: Yeah, that would send anyone to sleep.
0: Okay, that's hurtful.
1: Need to be said.
0: And I had the, what else did I have on? I had the TV on in the background, so it was nice. I had a really good sleep.
1: Oh, good.
0: Yeah.
1: Was it the excitement of working with me this morning that helped ease you into your sleep?
0: Just something like that.
1: Let's look at a...
0: Boy, whatever helps you sleep at night.
1: Ding, ding. Ah, see what you did there. Well done. Hang on. Do you want the little boom tish? Is that what you're hoping for?
0: Yep.
1: Hang on.
0: It's too late now. Don't worry about it.
1: The moment's gone?
0: Yeah, it's gone.
1: There it is. Anyway.
0: It didn't feel the same.
1: No, it wasn't a delayed reaction. I'll give you that. Sleep habits of celebrities. This may fascinate you, Joshua.
0: Mm.
1: I have 10 celebrities here who have interesting sleeping patterns and thoughts on sleeping. Kanye West. According to Kanye, he sleeps only 2 hours a day. His reason, to keep his mind open for crazy ideas.
0: But wouldn't your mind just shut down?
1: You would have thought so.
0: Yeah.
1: I'm not saying I agree with these theories, but whatever works for
0: Ye's
1: you.
0: Just,
1: he is different in many ways.
0: He's an odd man.
1: Madonna, who's also a little different, let's be honest, sleeps with an oxygen mask every night to keep her skin from aging.
0: I respect that. I wouldn't do it, but I respect it.
1: I don't know if you've seen Madonna lately.
0: Yes, I have. She was in a music video with Sabrina Carpenter.
1: She was.
0: I saw, yes.
1: And at the risk of sounding ageist, I don't know that the oxygen mask is working. Not to mention, I think she's had a few things done.
0: That's a low blow.
1: Surgically.
0: Okay.
1: Just saying.
0: Allegedly.
1: Allegedly. Jim Carrey apparently once said that he sleeps in a room without a bed, just a blanket on the floor to stay grounded. I mean, that's true. Good on him. Don't know if I believe it, but sure. Lady Gaga sleeps with loud opera music on to avoid some sleep paralysis, apparently. Makes sense. A couple of inventors have made this list I have. Thomas Edison, of course, invented the light bulb.
0: Yes.
1: Apparently, he sleeps for 20 minutes every 4 hours because he believed that long sleep is a waste of time. Can you imagine going to bed for 20 minutes, setting the alarm, getting up every 4 hours, and then going back to do it every 4 hours?
0: Yeah, it's not fair.
1: I don't think so.
0: Yeah.
1: And Nikola Tesla, who apparently has something to do with inventing
0: the Tesla
1: electricity supply system, and I'm assuming that's what the car is named after, yes, our friend Nikola, he used to sleep for only 90 minutes a day and often hallucinated due to sleep deprivation. Well, there's no surprises there. A few others just quickly. Mariah Carey sleeps with 15 humidifiers running at once to keep her voice from getting damaged. Again, in the nicest possible way, Mariah's voice isn't what it used to be, so I don't know that that's working for her, but good luck to her. Leo da Vinci apparently had a polyphasic sleep pattern. I don't even know what that means, but sure. 15 minutes every 4 hours, total of just 2 hours a day, like our other friend. Sounds ridiculous.
0: Mm.
1: Two more. Miley Cyrus admits she often watches horror movies while falling asleep to avoid nightmares. I would have thought that would give you nightmares, but okay.
0: That's also our friend Kaylin.
1: She does the same thing.
0: She does that as well.
1: Watches horror movies.
0: Oh, she falls asleep to like horror movies and crime podcasts. So.
1: Wouldn't that keep you awake?
0: Yeah, that's what I've asked that age-old question.
1: Last one. Kim Kardashian sleeps with security guards outside her room and CCTV cameras on 24/7. Well, I suppose if you've got the money, that makes you feel safe.
0: You would have to turn those off when you're
1: entertaining.
0: When you're doing the bedroom entertainment.
1: Wow.
0: If you catch my drift.
1: That took a turn. Right. What made you think of that?
0: Oh, CCTV in the bedrooms, you know what I mean? It was a Big Brother.
1: Okay, 27 past 7 now.
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3: Morning, I'm Jackie Loom. The finish line is now in sight for the SA Variety Bash. Following a busy week on the Eyre Peninsula, the convoy is travelling through Arno Bay and Cleve today. It then heads through Whyalla tomorrow before arriving in Port Pirie for the official finish line celebration. Locals are being encouraged to come along and see the colourful vehicles while supporting the charity's work helping children in need. The recent AusAlert test may have reassured locals about emergency messaging systems, but a new report suggests broader telecommunications issues remain a concern for regional areas. The Telecommunications Industry Ombudsman has received almost 27,000 complaints from rural and remote customers in the past 2 years. The findings come as Optus plans additional 5G upgrades on the York Peninsula, while Telstra continues network resilience works at locations including Kadena, Moonta Bay and Edithburgh. Recent rain, strong winds and localised flooding have highlighted the important work carried out by SES volunteers across the Spencer Gulf. As the region moves from winter weather towards the bushfire season, the service is encouraging more people to join their local unit. Volunteers assist with a wide range of emergencies and play a key role in supporting communities during natural disasters. The SES says even a few hours of volunteering each month can make a real difference when emergencies occur. And a big weekend of local footy is on the horizon. A top-of-the-table battle headlines this weekend's Whyalla Football League action. League leader Rupina travels to face second-place South in a match that could have a major impact on the race for the minor premiership. Elsewhere, fourth-place Central takes on Waroona Bay, with the Bay looking to keep its finals hopes alive. West will also be aiming to strengthen its position inside the top four when it meets North.
2: Magic National News. Now.
4: Hi, I'm Phoebe Humphrey. Anthony Albanese has spoken about his phone call with Donald Trump overnight. It was the first time the pair have talked since March this year. The PM says Australia's relationship with the US continues to grow stronger.
5: We discussed the strength of our alliance, which is 75 years old this year and continues to go from strength to strength. We reviewed the significant progress that has been made under AUKUS, which remains full steam ahead.
4: We're learning more about yet another near miss at Sydney Airport, which is the third incident of its kind in less than 3 weeks. This time it's emerged that a Virgin flight to Perth was forced to abort its takeoff on Sunday after discovering there was a Qantas jet on the runway. Air Services Australia insists the two planes were never in close proximity and is working with the Transport Safety Bureau. And a Victorian man has won $20 million just 35 seconds after he bought a ticket for last night's Powerball. He entered the draw at 7:29. 9 p.m. and just seconds later became the only Division 1 winner.
2: Your sport. Now.
4: In sport, Australia is looking to return serve against Bangladesh on day two of the top end test. The Aussies were dismissed for 198 in their opening knock, with the visitors 1 for 96 in reply. Daly Cherry Evans is set to leave the NRL just hours after steering the Roosters to a 6-point win over the Panthers. He's signed on with Hull FC in the English Super League from next year. And the opening round of the AFLW continued last night with Melbourne 19-point winners over Hawthorn. Tonight, Frio hosts the Crows in the AFL. That's the latest news and sport.
6: 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From the coast of the Outback, here's your local weather update.
2: Magic weather.
7: Partly cloudy today on the waters. Northwesterlies to around 10 knots and seas below half a metre. Top temps today, Clare Valley 14, York Peninsula 16, Whyalla 17, Port Pirie 18, Port Augusta and Roxby Downs 19. If you're off to Adelaide today, a light shower or two and a top of 17 expected there. The outlook for tomorrow, cloudy but mainly fine day. Top temps around the region ranging from 15 in the Clare Valley to 19 in Port Augusta.
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0: Cosentino.
7: What if the answer was no? That'd be awkward.
1: My mum and dad have seen Cosentino live, and they said he was he's very good.
7: He's
1: great.
7: Yeah. In fact, he's been here before too, the Spencer Gulf.
1: Well, lucky for you, he's returning to the Spencer Gulf. Next week, he's hitting Whyalla first, then Port Pirie of the week after for his brand new show, Tricked. We'll be chatting to him on the phone in the 8 o'clock hour. Now, you want to ask him if he's ever going to cut his hair?
7: I have to. I need to know. Mm. I know it's a stupid question, and it's not very hard-hitting, but I want to know.
1: No questions are stupid questions. Well, don't put yourself down like that.
7: I like your attitude.
1: It's okay. Yeah. You can ask questions.
7: Is No Feedback Friday stupid?
1: Oh, this Feedback Friday today is very stupid.
7: It's not stupid. It's an important question. I'm going to ask you your opinion on this question, by the way, so I hope you've got an answer for me.
1: Okay, it's very potty-based, this Feedback Friday.
7: It's a little lowbrow, I'll give you that.
1: So just a PSA if you don't like that kind of stuff.
7: I feel like, though, that means you're making fun of the people of Port Augusta because they're the ones that were asked this question this morning.
1: No, I feel like everyone has the right to answer this question. I just feel like broadcasting it on the radio is a little bit lowbrow. That's what I mean by that.
7: Because you would never go that low.
1: No.
7: Oh, no.
1: No, never. No, not me. No. Not me, mate.
7: What was your bedroom comment before?
1: Oh, with Kim K.
7: Anyway, moving on.
1: Coming up next, we talked about this yesterday, Steve, this amateur college golfer in America.
7: Yes.
1: How he had to leave his comp and leave his club because he faked a hole-in-one. I'm going to run through the top five sporting cheats that I found.
7: I'm looking forward to this. Mm. Roll to that next 24 to 8 now. Magic 105.9. It's the wake-up call. Happy Friday.

0: 22 minutes to 8. It's Magic 105.9 Dua Lipa there. Birthday bowls, that's coming up after 8 o'clock. New sport and weather, where there's a little bit of a surprise. Normally we double your odds or double your cash, but a little bit of a twist today.
1: Well, at this stage. Still waiting to be signed off from management, but...
0: And we hit up Port Augusta for Feedback Friday, and it's a little bit lowbrow today, but we'll get to that one later on as well.
1: I think it's a very important question that needs to be discussed myself.
0: Okay. Now, Steve, yesterday we talked about this amateur golfer in America that he had to leave his competition, he had to resign from his club because he faked a hole-in-one.
1: Serves him right.
0: The only thing that he didn't realise is that every golf course has CCTV footage and showed him putting a ball into the hole.
1: There was a prize, wasn't there, for getting a hole-in-one? And thankfully, the golf club was smart enough to realise that, you know what, people are probably going to fake that. We should have some cameras.
0: The worst thing is when he hit the ball, he's like, I don't know where the ball's gone.
1: Played the game.
0: Yeah, he did play the game. Absolutely.
1: Just didn't do it very well.
0: Absolute peanut. But it got me thinking of bizarre cheats in sport over the last couple of years, and I found some really good ones. Now, we touched on this one yesterday. It's called Bloodgate, and it happened in rugby union back in 2009. So now, the Harlequins, Steve, were trailing Leinster 6-5 in a Heineken Cup quarterfinal when the club attempted one of the strangest tactical substitutions in sporting history. Now, you know nothing about rugby, so this is a winger.
1: Right.
0: So a winger is the person who's on, obviously, the wing.
1: Right. There's a wing in AFL, so I'm assuming it's the same.
0: Maybe.
1: Ish.
0: You got me. Look, you got me there.
1: Anyway.
0: His name was Tom Williams. He had a little bit of a fake blood capsule, creating an appearance of a serious facial injury.
1: That's great.
0: And rugby's blood substitution rule would then allow Harlequins to bring specialist goal kicker Nick Evans back onto the field, even though Evans had already been substituted.
1: I mean, kids don't do it, but that's fantastic.
0: Yeah. There's another one. This gentleman's name is Roberto Rojas. He faked an injury back in 1989, so during the World Cup qualifying match.
1: This is soccer now, is it?
0: Yes, between Brazil and Chile at Rio de Janeiro's Macarena Stadium. A flare.
1: Hang on. It's called Macarena Stadium.
0: Macarena. Maracana.
1: Yeah, I thought
0: Stadium.
1: It was Macarena. That would have been great.
0: Well, a flare landed near Chilean goalkeeper Roberto. So then he collapsed and appeared to have been badly injured, and Chile players then attempted to abandon the match, claiming the Brazilian crowd had attacked their goalkeeper.
1: Oh.
0: But then photographs show the flare had not struck the goalkeeper, and investigators later discovered that he had cut himself with a razor blade hidden in his glove to make the injury look real.
1: Wow.
0: That's pretty hectic, eh?
1: That's full on.
0: Here's another one. Now we're going to turn to baseball now.
1: Okay.
0: Denny Almonte's age scandal in the Little League Baseball back in 2001. So Denny Almonte looked like an unstoppable baseball prodigy when he led the Bronx Ronaldo Pauline All-Stars deep into the Little League World Series. There was just one problem.
1: He was 21.
0: He was not actually eligible to play.
1: Right. Little League is for what? Under?
0: A Little League, so under 18.
1: Under 18, right.
0: So Almonte was presented as being 12 years old, but investigators found out he was 14.
1: Oh. So he's not that much older.
0: Nah, not really, but still a little bit of cheap there. Now, we talked about this one yesterday, the Boston Marathon Rohe's Rules was declared the women's winner of a 1980 Boston Marathon after recording an astonishing time of 2:31.56. Her victory immediately attracted suspicion. She did not appear in photographs taken along most of the course.
1: And why was that, Joshua?
0: Because she got the subway.
1: That's great. And again, kids don't do it, but I love it.
0: Yeah, it's good stuff. Now, this is the last one. Now, this is NASCAR.
1: Right.
0: Now, they're calling this Spingate, and this happened back in 2013.
1: Yes.
0: In a closing laps of a NASCAR race at Richmond, Clint Bowyer suddenly spun his car, bringing out a caution period. At first, it looked like an ordinary racing incident, and then NASCAR investigators, however, concluded that the spin was deliberate and part of an attempt to manipulate the final standings. The goal was to help Bowyer's teammate Martin Truex Jr. qualify for the playoffs.
1: Dodgy.
0: Those are the dodgy athletes that we've seen in our time.
1: More examples of people using their power for evil instead of good. Because most of those are actually quite creative and intelligent, if you like, in terms of the way they've come up with it. It's just highly wrong and immoral and illegal in some cases.
0: It's the Boston Marathon one for me.
1: the train.
0: It just takes, it takes for cake.
1: It's a smart move.
0: Or it takes for train.
1: Oh, I see what you did there. Mm. Very good, Josh. One,
2: two, here we go. What's up, Australia? Scudder and Ed Coleman here. And we got your weekend party sorted.
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2: Woo! The hype, baby!
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0: Partly cloudy in the region today. Top temps ranging from 14 degrees in the Clare Valley to 19 in Port Augusta. 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Steve filling in for Kaylin and Josh, obviously. Your current temps, 9 degrees in both
1: obviously.
0: Port Pirie, obviously, and Port Augusta. It's both 9, Whyalla 10. And in Clare, you are looking at a whopping 7 degrees.
1: Now, you're a type A. Do you think...
0: Sometimes, yeah.
1: Do you think blokes should always pay on first dates?
0: Yes.
1: Assuming it's a heterosexual relationship?
0: Yes, of course I do.
1: Why?
0: It's just polite, innit?
1: Okay. I mean, it's probably not a good look. It's going to be a long night if you don't pay for the date, I would have thought.
0: Yeah.
1: But some women are quite big on, you know, it should be 50-50, blah, blah, blah. I would cave pretty quickly if someone asked me
0: I say, stuff that. I'm paying, darling. You sit back and you enjoy your night.
1: You call them darling?
0: Yes.
1: Good luck with that. Anyway, a celebrity gives us his thoughts. We do Gossip Girl next. 12 to 8, Magic 105.9.

0: little bit of Ice House for your Friday morning. It's Magic 105.9.
1: That was the whole song.
0: Awesome. I had a little bit of a kip in the corner.
2: Did you?
0: Yeah.
2: Well, you didn't like it.
0: No, I love that song.
2: Why'd you sleep?
0: It's just Friday. Just
1: powering it.
0: The whole week slowly creeps in on you.
1: Fair enough.
0: You know how it is. Birthday bowls, that's coming up very soon.
2: We're telling the story.
0: A little bit of a surprise today for the birthday bowl.
2: Well, yes.
0: Goers, make sure you have a number ready, 800-444-06.
2: It could also mean the last day of my career here, yes. But that's all right.
0: So if we want Steve to be executed from a radio station, make sure you have that number ready. And Cosentino, he'll be joining us on the phone ahead of his brand new show he's bringing to the Spencer Golf, Tricked. Hitting Wayala first and then Port Pirie second.
2: What are you going to ask him?
0: I want to ask him, if you've never been to a Cosentino show, what can the audience expect?
2: Okay.
0: It's good for me.
2: Very good. A lot of thoughts going into that question.
3: You know you love me. XOXO. Gossip Girl.
2: Joshua, as we just discussed, you agree that blokes should pay on the first date?
0: Yeah, 100%. Okay. It's just polite.
2: Yeah, and it's going to be a long night, isn't it, if the female works out that you're not paying?
0: What does that mean?
2: Well, she won't be happy. It's a bad start. Well, actually, it would happen at the end, wouldn't it? But you know what I mean?
0: Yeah.
2: Just saying. And what happens when it's two blokes? How does that work? Just something to ponder.
0: That's a good question.
2: Anyway, the reason I ask is Callum Turner apparently agrees with you, believe it or not. Now, of course, Callum, among other things, is Mr. Dua Lipa. And is in the current movie One Night Only, which, if you were listening yesterday with Shane Abassett, said it was fantastic. Our movie guru was a big fan. Anyway, he says that, yes, that's what should happen, although if the female offered to pay, he wouldn't be fazed by that either. And here's more of what he thinks.
4: Men should always pay on the first date.
5: I think that's a tricky question because there are lots of people who say that's not true, but I think, yeah, you should.
4: What if the other person insists that they should pay?
5: And let them. I don't feel that strongly either way, to be honest. But yeah, I think, yeah, first date, why not?
2: There you go. I wonder if he paid on his first date with Dua Lipa.
0: I reckon he would have.
2: You reckon he would have.
0: Seems like a bit of a gentleman to me.
2: Yes. And they've both got the money, let's be honest.
0: Of course.
2: Money's not an issue. Moving on to Shane Jacobson, who, of course, we first discovered when he was the main man in the movie All About a Toilet Cleaner, Kenny, which you just broke the news earlier this morning that you've never seen.
0: Yeah, I've never seen Kenny.
2: Why not?
0: I'll watch it this week and I'll give you a full dossier review on Monday.
2: I'll look forward to that.
0: Okay.
6: No one's ever impressed. No one's ever fascinated with what you do.
7: Are you doing your job here? What's going on?
8: We are.
7: You have a toilet, you have to have paper. Do you understand?
8: We do, mate. I'm sorry.
9: There is a smell in here that is going to outlast religion.
2: Oh, still makes me laugh. So there was an anniversary screening of the movie. It's 20 years old this year. That Shane apparently said, he was that obviously, barely spent any time looking at the screen. In fact, instead what he was doing was keeping his eyes on his children because none of his four kids were even born when that movie was first released. Mm. Now, he said that they really enjoyed it, which was lovely, to be honest, in his words. And there were things in there that made it really personal for them, like seeing their cousin as a little boy when, of course, he's now a grown man because it's 20 years later. Mm. But if you're wondering if there'll be a sequel, it's a pretty firm no by the looks of things. He said, Kenny is like our baby. To try to distance myself from him would be like a parent saying, now that my child is 20, I'm embarrassed by his baby photos. However, he has knocked back offers for a sequel, saying that even though we had the perfect title ready to go with Kenny number twos, that's what they did there, we did Kenny's well, which we felt answered every remaining question about the character, which couldn't see a reason to do another movie.
0: Yeah, I respect that.
2: Apparently, at one point, the Jacobson brothers, so he and his brother were in talks with Brad Pitt's production company, Plan B, for a US remake, but it never happened. So, sorry, Kenny fans, the news is all bad there. Mm. Finally, let's talk about Nicole Kidman, shall we, Joshua?
0: Yeah, what's happening with her?
2: Well, we know that she's obviously split up with Keith Urban. That happened a while ago now. Yeah. After being together for 20 years.

0: And they've, of course, both been seen with new partners. However, nothing has been confirmed officially. But, of course, it's all their business, Joshua. Nothing to do with us.
1: Yeah.
0: But anyway, Nicole spoke to British Vogue magazine saying, "I can still approach things intellectually, but my desire is not to be ruled by my head. I've always wanted to live a well-examined life, so what does that entail? Trying things, making mistakes, failing, getting back up, moving on, embracing love, staying open, keeping the heart open and the possibilities." She went on to say, however, that she has to adapt now because now her life has panned out not how she expected it to. So that's Nicole's theories on life, and you know what? I tend to agree with them.
2: She's doing well for herself. She's got a new movie coming out this month, Practical Magic 2. You seen the first one?
0: No.
2: It's like a witch one.
0: So. Maybe I could watch that while you watch Kenny.
2: Yeah, it's a good idea. Just lock it in. Should we watch it together?
0: Yes, we'll watch it in the same house but separate rooms.
2: On a date.
0: Yes, and then we'll braid each other's hair up.
2: More finger-free.
0: Well, that's it from me, Magic's very own Gossip Girl. I'll be back tomorrow. Oh, no, I won't be. It'll be Monday with more tea. Did I do that well?
2: It wasn't your best. You did okay.
0: Thank you.
3: How many artists?

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2: Morning, I'm Jackie Lim. New CFS firefighting trucks are heading to brigades across our region. Roxby Downs, Middleback, Clare, Cadena and Yorktown are all included in the first phase of a $10 million fleet upgrade. The new vehicles will strengthen the response to urban fires, road crashes and hazardous materials incidents. The recent AusAlert test may have reassured Aussies about emergency messaging systems, but a new report suggests broader telecommunications issues remain a concern for regional areas. The Telecommunications Industry Ombudsman has received almost 27,000 complaints from rural and remote customers in the past 2 years. Among the most common concerns are coverage losses following the 3G shutdown, delays in fault repairs, and requirements for customers to travel long distances for updated equipment. The report comes as Optus plans further 5G upgrades across the YP.

0: and Telstra continues resilience upgrades ahead of the bushfire season. Anthony Dowman from the SES says AusAlert won't be working alone though.
1: October, that system will become live, but we'll work side by side with the current emergency alert system, as well as working alongside social media and everything else. So never ever trust just one source of information. Make sure that you're looking at everything.
0: The report is urging the federal government to conduct a comprehensive review of the telecommunications framework. A splash of colour could soon be coming to two Port Augusta parks. Council has unveiled concept designs for new murals at Loudoun Road Park and Keith Jones Memorial Park and is inviting residents to have their say. The artwork has been commissioned to showcase Port Augusta's local history, including its maritime past and pioneering heritage. Feedback is open until Friday, August 21. And a free astronomy event is said to bring the wonders of the night sky a little closer this weekend. The Astronomical Society of South Australia will host a star party at Stockport Observatory tomorrow, featuring telescope viewing, laser-guided tours of the night sky, and educational sessions on astronomy and space science. Visitors will also be able to learn smartphone astrophotography techniques to capture images of the cosmos. The event is open to all ages, but bookings are essential.
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3: Hi, I'm Phoebe Humphrey. The PM has detailed his overnight call with Donald Trump. Anthony Albanese says the leader's first phone conversation since March centred around a number of global and regional issues and was a substantial call.
4: It was a very productive and wide-ranging call. It went into a few personal issues and one which demonstrated the strength of the relationship between Australia and the United States.
3: More than 10,000 transport workers are threatening to walk off the job. The Transport Workers Union will vote on 24-hour strikes as members call for above-inflation pay rises and more full-time jobs. An 18-year-old Australian golfer has died in Thailand. Jessica Bang was on life support after suffering a brain hemorrhage at the start of this month. She was in Thailand preparing for a qualifying event. And the UK is sweating through another heatwave. Temperatures hit a high of 38 degrees in London. Its hottest day of the year and fifth hottest on record.
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3: In sport, Steve Smith reckons it's never been tougher to bat at the top of the order. Australia lost four wickets before lunch against Bangladesh and was bundled out for 198 on the opening day of the test in Darwin. The Aussie veteran top scored with 71, admitting runs are hard to come by.
5: The ball's seeming significantly. It's extremely tricky and you need some luck. Definitely as a top order batter. You know, the guys got off to a decent start today.
3: Bangladesh starts day two at 1 for 96, still 102 runs behind. That's the latest news and sport.
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2: Magic weather.
11: Partly cloudy today on the waters, northwesterlies to around 10 knots and seas below half a metre. Top temps today, Clare Valley 14, York Peninsula 16, Whyalla 17, Port Pirie 18, Port Augusta and Roxby Downs 19. If you're off to Adelaide today, a light shower or two and a top of 17 expected there. The outlook for tomorrow, cloudy but mainly fine day. Top temps around the region ranging from 15 in the Clare Valley to 19 in Port Augusta.
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12: A very good morning to you
13: yes,
12: all.
13: Happy Friday
12: this morning. Happy Friday.
13: Big weekend for shows this weekend too. The Whyalla Show and the Copper Coast Show.
12: But a very, very, very good morning to a Victorian who won $20 million on the jackpot. on Bellotto last night, Steve. And? Gaming officials have confirmed how close he was to missing out on the 20 mil, but he got the job done.
13: How did he miss out? Potentially. Or almost miss out.
12: No, it's a couple of numbers short, mate, but he managed to get it. How good?
13: Okay. Good on him. Do you think he's listening to us?
12: In Victoria? Nah, he'll be listening to probably...
13: Well, he could now fly over to here. Maybe he's flying over here to go to the Whaler show tomorrow.
12: Maybe he's listening to TRFM.
13: What's TRFM?
12: It's a radio station in regional Victoria, mate.
13: Okay.
12: Believe me, the way
13: it's
12: you
13: a
12: treat
13: niche,
12: the way you
13: sure.
12: the way you treat me here, I've looked into it.
13: Oh, wish you would look harder. Now you're at the Whaler show tomorrow, broadcasting as well, aren't you?
12: I am. I will be live from 10 to 12.
13: There you go. All your Joshua Pierce fans, because I'm sure there's many. Yep.
12: And if you see me, make sure
13: then yes,
12: make sure you bring me a show bag.
13: Later this hour.
12: Cosentino, he's joining us on the phone very soon. Speaking of someone who's heading to Whyalla, he's heading to Whyalla next the week with his brand new show, Tricked.
13: And Perry the week after.
12: Followed by Perry the week after. We'll be chatting to him very soon. And Friday feedback, where this one, well, it's not for the faint of heart.
13: No. Very highbrow this morning. Mm. Very highbrow.
12: Very highbrow.
13: Right now, we need a caller for birthday balls. You know the drill by now. Let's hope you do. You need to be 10 or over. You can't ring for someone else. You need to be born the month that I'm about to tell you. If you are, give us a call. And these days, you have the choice of doubling your odds. So we halve the amount of balls. We put it in the little barrel. Or doubling your cash to a potential $1,000 suspended Harvey Norman. However, yesterday I may have accidentally said something along the lines of, you know what? Why don't we triple it? Because no one goes with the double your odds option. So this morning, double your cash. So this morning we are tripling your cash.
12: So double your odds or triple your cash. How good is that?
13: $1,500 to spend at Harvey Norman if you go that option, and we spin up the day you were born.
12: Can I be honest with you?
13: What?
12: Listener? If I was a listener and not talking on this radio, I would already have our phone dialed up.
13: Absolutely. Well, I haven't said the month yet, so maybe that's the reason why no one hasn't rang yet. But I should probably say it. May. I had the wrong month.
12: May.
13: If you're born in May, call us now. 800-444-06. You have that option of doubling your odds or now tripling your cash this morning. Of course, if we miss by a day, either side, a $50 Coles My gift card is yours. 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Magic 105.9.

0: Tracy Abrams at 11 past 8. It's Magic 105.9. And if you like magic, well, you're in for a treat.
1: Yes.
0: Cosentino joining us on the phone. He's bringing his brand new show, Tricked, to the Spencer Gulf, Whyalla next week, and Port Pirie of a week after. How good is that?
1: And we're speaking to him in less than half an hour, and I cannot wait, Joshua, to ask him about his hair.
0: Something
1: I'm very pumped to ask him about his hair.
0: Something I'm looking forward to as well is Feedback Friday. It makes a return today.
1: Mm.
0: It's very highbrow today.
1: Oh, unbelievably highbrow.
0: Mm.
1: There was a hint of sarcasm in that, by the way.
0: A little bit.
1: Just a hint.
0: I could sense that.
1: Yeah.
0: 14th of August today. Happy birthday if you're celebrating a birthday out there. Hope you get spoiled today. You're celebrating a birthday with Doshé. Okay. This is where you...
1: There she is.
0: This is where you play a...
1: It's playing.
0: Let it down. 29 years old today.
1: Doshé, by the way.
0: Doshé?
1: Yeah.
0: 29 years old today.
1: Happy birthday, Doshé.
0: Happy birthday to Mila Kunis. She's 50 years old today. Actor, you might know her. She voices Meg in Family Guy.
2: Meg, you need to know that you matter.
3: Really? No one's ever told me I mattered before.
2: That's why you have to say it. So say it.
3: I matter.
2: Louder.
3: I matter.
4: Shut up, Meg. You don't matter.
0: Happy birthday to Mila Kunis there. And happy birthday to our state premier. It's Peter Malinowskis' birthday today. He's 47 years old. If you don't know him, well, he looks after us and our state of South Australia.
1: Good way of describing it.
0: A big happy birthday to Peter Malinowskis today. He's been in the headlines this week as well. Apparently he's trying to change some rules on the AI and data centres in South Australia.
1: Good luck with that.
0: Good luck with that, Pete. mate, happy birthday. Happy birthday.
1: That was very dramatic.
0: Oh, I couldn't think of anything else to say. If you know someone having a birthday, you can head over to mymagicfm.com so we can let everybody know about it because it's all thanks to our friends here at Macca's.
5: 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It's time to spin Caelan and Josh's birthday balls. Thanks to Harvey Norman, Whyalla and Port Pirie.
1: Playing this morning is 15-year-old Hannah from Moonta Bay. Morning, Hannah. What's happening today for you?
0: Morning, Hannah.
6: Morning. I got the Kadena show showing shape with Harvest Christian College in Kadena.
1: Oh.
6: So that's pretty exciting.
1: Yeah, right.
0: Nice.
1: Do you actually get to enjoy the show as well? Or are you kind of working the whole time or how does it work?
6: So we're doing the handling sheep competition and then a couple of our year 11s are doing the young judging competition. So we do get a chance to get some food, look around a bit. So.
0: I have a sheep ready to go today. We're all revved up.
6: Yeah.
0: Nice.
6: My sheep's ready to go.
1: What makes a good sheep, Hannah? Is it the bar?
6: So it's got to have pretty good wool quality.
1: Oh, yeah, it makes sense.
6: Good posture. Mm.
1: Yeah, makes sense.
6: And nice teeth.
0: What classifies as good wool quality? Is it just the amount of fluff on it?
6: Yeah, so it's got to be fairly clean when you look inside of it.
0: Okay.
6: And got to have, like, fairly white and no bits or anything.
1: I love Hannah talking about this. She's so passionate about it. I love it. Hannah, good on you. Well, good luck with all of that. More importantly, though, as important as that show is, it's birthday balls time, and you have a big choice this morning because normally it's double your odds or double your cash, but this morning, thanks to a little bit of a whoopsie I did yesterday by promising something that I probably shouldn't have and it's going to cost me my job, you can actually triple your cash. So if you have every day of this month in our birthday ball spinning thingy-me-botsy, and we spin up the date you were born on, $1,500 to spend at Harvey Norman. But you can double your odds if you'd rather. It's your choice.
0: You can get yourself a nice big TV for your bedroom. How good is that? You can get two. You can get a coffee machine as well.
1: Sheep movies you can watch on there.
0: Actually, no, don't get a coffee machine. You're too young for coffee.
1: What are we doing, Hannah?
6: I don't know. I'll go doubling your odds.
0: Oh, so you don't want to triple for cash.
1: You don't want to, okay. Are you sure?
6: I don't know. I feel like...
1: It's your call.
0: Which one's more enticing to you?
1: Yeah, you do you.
0: Triple the cash or double the odds?
1: What are we doing?
6: If I do win, 500's good for me.
1: Oh, well, that's a very good point. Okay. All right, let's do it. So you were born in May. Given that we're now doubling your odds, you get the choice of days from the first half of the month or second half. 1st to 15th or 16th to... What is that?
0: 31st.
1: 31st.
6: Second half, please.
1: Right. Second half, 16 and above. All right, here we go. Good luck. I'm praying.
0: What have you got there, Steve? What bowl have you gotten?
1: Please, Hannah, say you were born on May the 20th.
6: Oh, no way. I was born on May July 21st.
0: Oh. You know what?
1: That's kind of good news.
0: You've won $50 to spend at Coles Myer with a Coles Myer gift card. How good?
1: That's all right.
6: Yeah.
1: No. Nothing wrong with that.
0: Yeah. What are you going to buy at, I'm assuming Coles?
1: Well, you can go Coles Myer. A
0: couple of lollies.
1: Yeah. There's lots of places you can go.
6: Yeah, probably something like that.
0: Yeah.
1: Something for the sheep as well.
6: Yeah.
0: What do sheep eat?
1: Hey, sheep pellets. Hannah, thanks for playing. Good luck at the show and enjoy that $50 Coles Myer gift card.
6: Thank you so much.
1: No problem.
0: Birthday Bowl's back again Monday morning after 8 o'clock. Your chance to win, well, another $500 voucher to spend at Harvey Norman. How good?
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0: Partly cloudy in the region today. Top temps ranging from 14 degrees in the Clare Valley to 19 degrees in Port Augusta. 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
1: Morning.
0: Your current temps, 11 degrees in Port Pirie, 10 in Port Augusta. Waiala, you're looking at 11, and in Clare, it's 9.
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1: If you haven't heard this by now, where have you been? It's probably my first question, but full details are on our website, MyMagicFM. That's where you can register as well. But the short version is you could win for yourself a trip for two to Las Vegas, 5 nights, including tickets to the iHeart Music Festival, which has a massive lineup, including Snoop Dogg, which is the one that most people seem to be keen on, but there's Zara Larsson and the Goo Goo Dolls.
0: Benson Boone,
1: yep,
0: BTS.
1: A whole stack of others. That means we have to read out a name, Joshua.
0: Mm.
1: And the good news is if this person doesn't ring within 30 minutes, then everyone else gets to steal their spot on the standby list. Thus the name of the competition. Craig Jones from Waiala.
0: Hey.
1: Craig, if you're listening, please call us right now, 800-444-06.
0: You have half an hour, my friend.
1: The clock is ticking. If you don't ring us within that 30 minutes, then someone else will take your spot potentially. Yep. So,
0: but up next, if you don't like potty humour, I suggest maybe turning that radio down because we're going to get a little bit gross.
1: But if you do like it, you'll love it.
0: Yes.
1: So I suggest turn the radio up.
0: Friday feedback. We head to Port Augusta where it's fart edition. That's right. That's all we're giving you
1: it's
0: for
1: the official
0: now.
1: Title.
0: You have been warned.
1: We do that next. 22 past 8 now. Magic 105.9. Hey!

0: 25 past 8. I want a shoop, baby.
1: Oh, appreciate the offer.
0: Straight into the weekend.
1: I'm a happily married man.
0: Hey.
1: Or
0: are
1: just
0: you?
1: Just saying. Wow.
0: Not after what you said today.
1: I see what you're doing
0: there. I doubt
1: there.
0: There'll be a long conversation when you get home.
1: Hello, Mrs. Murphy.
0: Cosentino joining us on the phone very, very soon, less than half an hour away. He's going to talk about his brand new show, Tricked. He's bringing it to Spencer Golf.
1: It's I love it when those big names come to Spencer Golf, rather than you, so you'd have to go to Adelaide to see them.
0: Yes, that's right.
1: So let's support them, I say.
0: He's bringing his first show to Whyalla next Thursday, then Port Pirie the week after. How good? We'll chat to him. But right now, let's get a little bit highbrow. Is it lowbrow?
2: The Wake Up Calls Friday Feedback.
0: I
1: think saying highbrow is probably
0: highbrow
1: a little generous. But the people of Port Augusta have spoken, Joshua. Oh, I have to ask you the question first of all.
0: Yeah.
1: Because I've had this argument at home with the wife.
0: Yes.
1: Funny she mentioned the wife. What's worse?
0: The old ball and chain.
1: Correct. Mm. The boss. Mm-hmm. What's worse out of passing wind or burping?
0: No, passing wind, sure.
1: See, my wife thinks burping is worse.
0: Really?
1: I don't get it. It sparked a very heated debate in our household.
0: Maybe you just have bad breath. She doesn't like your burping.
1: That's a very good point. Well, we asked the people of Port Augusta their thoughts, and I don't know who decided on the musical background for this, but I kind of liked it.
0: Now again, before we hit off Friday Feedback, I do not want to get bombarded with emails, so you have been warned. This is a little bit gross.
1: It's not that bad.
0: And it's a little bit highbrow, and I don't want to read for emails on the weekend. So,
1: what, you think people are going to complain?
0: Turn your volumes down if you do not like potty humour. You have been warned for probably an eighth time today.
1: But have a listen to this.
0: Merry Christmas, by the way.
3: Farting, I suppose.
1: Why?
3: The smell.
4: Farting because they stink.
5: Look, I reckon burping. Because, look, farting's natural, but burping, you can hold it in.
4: Farting because it wakes me up during the night. Farting because they stink.
5: Absolutely farting. Any day of the week. I'd say farting because it smells more.
6: I think farting's worse because it stinks.
7: Most probably farting. Oh, you'd think so. How? Because it smells.
1: I mean, that's a good reason. Burping can smell too, by the way. Only one person said burping. Everyone else said passing wind. So,
0: just a friendly reminder to the listener, 134 days until Christmas.
1: Why were we playing a Christmas music then?
0: I don't know. I liked it when I made that. I was like, you know what?
1: Radio.
0: I like it.
1: Interesting. So next week we're doing people's thoughts on world peace, just to balance things out a bit.
0: Okay.
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16: Morning, I'm Jackie Lim.
9: New CFS trucks are coming to the region as part of a $10 million statewide upgrade. The Clare, Cadena and Roxby Downs brigades are among those set to receive new vehicles, with the first trucks arriving in the coming months. The fleet will improve crews' capacity for urban firefighting, road crash rescue and hazardous materials incidents. Hundreds of kilometres, dozens of colourful vehicles and countless smiles later, the SA Variety Bash is almost at the finish line. The convoy has spent much of this week touring the Eyre Peninsula and Flinders, with stops including Corn, Streaky Bay, Elliston and Woodner. Arno Bay and Cleve are next on the itinerary before the bash concludes in Port Pirie tomorrow afternoon. A community celebration is planned at Memorial Park from 3:30 till 4:30pm. Country communities are calling for better telecommunications services following a report revealing thousands of complaints from regional residents. The report identified ongoing issues with mobile coverage, 000 access and slow repairs, particularly following the 3D network shutdown. It recommended 11 changes, including the creation of an independent map showing exactly what phone and internet services are available in regional areas. And a big weekend of local footies coming up this weekend as we edge closer to finals. With only two rounds remaining, every result is becoming critical in the northern areas. Broughton Mundorah hosts BMW in one of the key matches of the round, while Crystalbrook travels to take on Jamestown Peterborough. Oraroo will be hoping to finish its season on a positive note when it meets Southern Flinders. In the NEFL, it's also the second to last round, with BBH facing a significant test against North Clare, while Minman takes on BSR in another important clash. South Clare will be looking to strengthen its position when it hosts Blyth Snowtown, while RSMU meets Southern Saints.
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12: Hi, I'm Phoebe Humphrey. Anthony Albanese has described his phone call with Donald Trump as productive and substantial. The US president phoned the PM overnight in their first call since March this year, discussing Pacific alliances, AUKUS and the war in the Middle East. The Prime Minister also asked Trump to be exempt from a tariff on Aussie exports.
16: I informed him about our record when it comes to dealing with issues such as modern slavery, the strengthening that we have put forward as well to look and hold companies accountable.
12: Part of Labor's migration plan has been unveiled. More immigration officers would be deployed to track down and deport visa overstayers, including former students. And details are emerging of a third near miss at Sydney Airport in less than 3 weeks. This time, the Transport Safety Bureau is investigating why a Virgin flight to Perth was cleared to take off on Sunday morning, despite a Qantas plane being on the runway. Air Services Australia says it's working with investigators.
2: Your sport. Now.
12: In sport, Steve Smith rescued the Aussies, top scoring with 71 as the host posted 198 against Bangladesh in Darwin. The visitors start day two at 1 for 96 in reply, trailing by 102 runs. This year will be Daly Cherry Evans's last in the NRL, with the veteran playmaker set to join the English Super League. He signed a 12-month deal with Hull FC from next year. And in AFLW, Melbourne downed Hawthorn by 19 points last night. Tonight, round 23 of the AFL kicks off in Perth between Fremantle and the Crows. That's the latest news and sport.
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2: Magic weather.
1: Partly cloudy today on the waters. Northwesterlies to around 10 knots and seas below half a metre. Top temps today, Clare Valley 14, York Peninsula 16, Whyalla 17, Port Pirie 18, Port Augusta and Roxby Downs 19. If you're off to Adelaide today, a light shower or two and a top of 17 expected there. The outlook for tomorrow, cloudy but mainly fine day. Top temps around the region ranging from 15 in the Clare Valley to 19 in Port Augusta.
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1: Well, Steve and Josh again here this morning.
0: For the Disney fans out there, happy Camp Rock 3 Day. Yeah. Early Camp Rock 3 releases today, tonight on Disney Plus. This is real. This is me. It's exactly where I'm supposed to be. I'm going to let the light shine on me. If you've seen
1: Canberra. So if Josh is not in some sort of psych ward tomorrow morning, he will be broadcasting live from the Whyalla show. I just checked the weather, Joshua, after our wet weekend last weekend. The good news is cloudy but mainly fine 17 both days for Whyalla, so it's perfect. And of course there's the Copper Coast show as well. So you're there tomorrow from 10 to 12.
0: 10 to 12, broadcasting live, just me. So if you do see me, bring me a show bag, a Dagwood dog. Actually, don't bring me a Dagwood dog. I'm on a cut at the moment.
1: A cut. A cut of what?
0: Calorie cuts. Oh. I'm on an intense weight loss journey.
1: Is that what the cool kids are saying? They're on a cut.
0: Yeah, I'm on a cut. Okay. But you can still bring me a show bag and come say hi, and I might even get you on the radio myself.
1: What about some fruit or vegetables? Something healthy. Something without calories.
0: I'm trying to think. Yeah, something
1: for your cut.
0: Bring me a water. Bring me a bottle of water, yes. And you'll be my best friend tomorrow. But yes, no, Whyalla show, 55th annual Whyalla show, and your pal Josh. We'll get you through that.
1: Your pal, Josh. Yeah. I believe you've got a friend with you tomorrow too.
0: Oh, yeah, that's right. General manager of a show. Hannah will be doing a show together. Now, be nice to Hannah. She hasn't done a show yet on the radio, and it's going to be really her first proper show tomorrow.
1: She did a few things. She did a broadcast with you guys
0: a couple weeks ago. Yeah, she did a broadcast with me at Innersport in Whyalla, but it wasn't a full show, where tomorrow, Steve, is a full show.
1: Pressure's on.
0: Like, she's with me.
1: Do you feel the pressure, though, that she could be doing a better job than
0: she'll
1: you?
0: She'll be fine. She'll be great.
1: Oh, no, I'm not worried about her.
0: I mean, she has the power to fire me, so she's too. Any better than me.
1: But your job is to be an announcer, but she might be better than you. That must be a concern.
0: Potentially. It looks like I'll be packing my bag when I get home tomorrow.
1: So. Cousin Tino, the well-known magician, illusionist, and a million other things, hits the Spencer Gulf over the next few weeks, which is exciting. And we speak to him next, and I will ask the probing question, would he ever cut his hair?
3: Yeah.
1: I mean, it needs to be asked, Joshua. Come on, it's an important question. Don't you reckon?
0: Yeah.
1: Maybe not. Anyway, we'll get to that next. Rain and Keating now, 22 to 9, Magic 105.9. Happy Friday.

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1: Which is about to happen now. And this is good news. Australian superstar magician, illusionist, escapologist, and of course, funny man as well. The great Cosentino with his Tricked an Evening of Wonder show comes to the Spencer Golf over the next few weeks. He's doing a show next Thursday, the 20th, at the Middleback Theatre in Whyalla. Then the following Wednesday, the 26th, at the Northern Festival Centre in Port Pirie.
2: He's
1: on the phone right now. Morning to you, Cos.
3: Good morning. Thank you for having me on, guys.
1: Now, question. One of my favourite things about you, besides your ability to do all these tricks, if you like, is your hair. Does the hair bring you superpowers, and would you ever cut it at any point?
3: I will. Oh. You know, I was thinking about cutting it recently because my last tour was a best of. It was a 10-year tour,
1: yes.
3: Being in the industry for 10 years. And I thought, well, what am I going to do next? And one of the things I wanted to do was cut my hair. And then I got tricked out of it, not to do it. So, but no, I think it will happen eventually, one day.
1: Right.
3: But no superpowers not like Superman. So no superpowers from the hairdo.
1: Okay,
0: hey, Cos, I was just reading a bit about you, and mate, you're obviously very popular in what you do, but you're really popular in parts of the world like Asia. What's going on in Asia that makes you so popular?
3: Why Asia? Why do they like you? good question. Well, first off, my TV show, I had a TV series there, a really big TV series that plays in like 22 different countries, but 50 million viewers per night, which sounds like unreasonable, like they're impossible. But you take, like, for example, the Philippines, there's around 300 million people, Indonesia. So it airs in all those different Southeast Asian regions. So huge TV series that's still playing to this day. So, like, 4 or 5 years later. That's been great. But also, in those countries, magic is very well received. They have a sense of mystery about them. Like, I think in Western cultures, we very, very much want to always know how things are done or figure things out or have to know how the universe works, whereas their culture is a little bit more mysterious in the way that they're accepting of, well, we don't know how everything works, and that's okay, that's great. So magic really kind of taps into that. And so it's really big business there. That would be, I guess, the reasons if I had to kind of try and analyze it.
1: Yeah, okay. Right. And speaking of us Aussies wanting to know how tricks work, I often see books or videos, whatever, where tricks and illusions are explained. Does that annoy people like you that are in the industry, if you know what I mean?
3: Well, I actually have my own book where I teach how to do magic.
1: Oh, so right. Say, no, it doesn't, yes, it's a no.
3: It's a no. Now, under educational purposes, I think it's a great thing, to get kids into magic, or, everyone should know, a good joke, a good magic trick.
1: Yeah.
3: What I don't like is when you see it on social media where they don't even show the trick first. They just show you the secret. Like, they kind of just show you behind the scenes. And that's all for views and clicks, and which, I kind of get it. But I don't know. Like, I think if you're really sincere about what you're doing, you're not keeping the secret to say to people, well, I'm definitely not me, to say to people, look how clever I am, and you're not. You're not keeping it for that reason. You're keeping it to keep the mystery alive. I mean, the same reason why, and I'll be careful when I say this, why we have Santa Claus and the Easter Bunny.
1: Yes.
3: You know what I mean? Like, just imagine running around on social media saying things about Santa Claus. I don't know. Is that cool? I don't think that's cool.
1: Not at all.
3: There you go. Like, isn't that a beautiful thing when you were a child? And,
1: correct.
3: You believed in Santa Claus. That's a magical, that's really magical.
1: Yeah.
3: And to have that pulled away from you, if you see it from that, in that kind of lens, it's pretty kind of sad, isn't it?
0: Mm.
1: Yeah.
0: Now, Cos, good thing is you've performed in our beautiful part of South Australia, the Spencer Gulf. Do you have any fond memories of your time here, my friend?
3: I do. People ask me, you've travelled around the world, you spend all this time in these countries and you're seeing your TV shows, we're travelling through Asia. How wonderful. I'm like, yeah, I get to see a hotel and and the inside of the theatre. So if you want to know about the theatre, come and talk to me. If you want to know about the best hotels, I'm your man.
1: Okay.
3: But besides that, it's not as glamorous as people think. You're literally in the venue, 16-hour day, setting up, rehearsing, performing, packing, next venue. Mm. It's that tight. Yeah, unfortunately.
0: Hey, Cos, for anyone that hasn't seen you live, what can they expect, and especially from your brand new show, Tricked, what can the audiences really look forward to?
3: It's interesting because I spend all this time trying to think about, like, how I would describe the show to a listener, And it's so hard. And then I go to UCF and I explain it. And then people say, oh, it's so different to what we expected in a good way. And I'm like, oh, what do you mean? They're like, oh, it was so much funnier than we thought, or there's so much more interaction, or... But the way I do describe it is it's an illusion show, grand illusion. So people appearing and disappearing and levitating and teleporting, close-up magic, shot on multiple camera angles, shown on multiple different TV screens, so very intricate, detailed dexterity with cards and coins, Rubik's cubes, and then lots of interaction. It's super, like more than 50% of the show involves people coming up on stage and helping me out if they choose to. Because I know like, well, yeah, well, I like that too. So they can get involved, and then, you know, there's the beautiful lighting and the costumes and the sound design, and it's pretty spectacular in that regard. And it's you know what I would say? Expect the unexpected.
0: Okay.
3: Well, honestly what I would say, because it's different for everybody, and some people get different things out of it.
1: Can I ask one quick question before you go, Coz? The escapology fascinates me.
3: Yes.
1: How close, between you and me, how close have you been to it being a disaster, if you know what I mean?
3: Yeah, you know, it's really tricky because, you know, the illusions are make-believe fantasy special effects. When you watch a film, Jurassic Park, it's CGI, the dinosaurs aren't real. That's all true.
1: Yes.
3: But what is real are the escapes. I'm really holding my breath. I'm really picking locks. I've trained for it. I'm really hanging upside down. That's like, comparing it to a movie, that's like the stunt work. You can't fake that stunt work. So when you're practicing for a stunt, rehearsing for a stunt, just like in a film, this is my analogy, you can get injured, you can get hurt. That's why, you know, I've been in the emergency room with stitches in my chin from knives or cracked ribs or broken ankles, because you're in uncharted territory. I'm coming out with these crazy demonstrations and trying to think, you know, and then what you're doing is you're refining it to the point that you can do it every night. And then, of course, you know, doing it every night, sometimes you're a bit tired, there's a bit of rust in the lock, so things can go wrong. I tell you what's the most real about all of the escapes. Yeah. It's the incredible insurance attached.
1: I was just about to say, your premiums must be horrendous.
3: Yeah, and you know what I love when people say to me, it's such a wonderful thing when I love when people say, oh, the escapes aren't real. I said, well, please, write a letter to the insurance company. Just, you know what, I'm with you. I agree with you. Just write a letter. Reduce my insurance. I'm more than happy to accept it. But unfortunately, that's not the case. So it's really frustrating being told escapes aren't real, but having to pay real premiums.
1: Yes. Puts you back into place, doesn't it?
3: It does.
1: Coz, we can't wait to see your magic, your illusions, your escaping and your hair this Thursday night in Whyalla, and then next Wednesday in Port Pirie with the Tricked and Evening of Wonder tour coming to the Spencer Golf. Appreciate your time this morning, Matt.
3: Pleasure. Can I wait to see everybody at the show?
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0: Partly cloudy in the region today. Top temps ranging from 14 degrees in the Clare Valley to 19 in Port Augusta. 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Steve filling in for Kaylin this week. Let's have a look at your current temps. Port Pirie and Port Augusta and Whyalla, it's all 12 degrees. And in Clare, you're looking at 10.
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1: Craig Jones from Whyalla, your time is up, which is bad news for you.
0: Womp womp.
1: Good news for everyone else. So, if you want to steal his spot on the standby list, which gets you in the running to win this magnificent prize of 5 nights in Vegas, accommodation, transfers, flights, obviously, all included, plus you get to go to that magnificent concert festival that is the iHeart Music Festival with BTS, the Goo Goo Dolls, Snoop Dogg, Zara Larsson, even a couple of country artists
0: Benson
1: as well.
0: Boone, Lainey sort of Wilson, Weezer. Yeah. Weezer Island in the Sun live.
1: Ebenezer Good. No, what was their song? Anyway, whatever. No, it's a different group. But anyway, if you want to take that spot, then here's your big chance. Call us now. 800-444-06. You don't have to do anything. Just ring and you automatically get on the Steal My Standby list.
0: How good?
1: Yeah, exactly. 800-444-06 is that number. 7 to 9 now. Magic 105.9. It is the wake-up call. Happy Friday.

0: 4-9, it's Magic 105.9, and no lies that we've had someone...
1: Oh, I see what you did there.
0: ...steal a standby.
1: Good job.
0: Let's head to Port Augusta, where Amanda's on the line. Amanda, hello.
1: Hello.
2: Hello, how are you?
1: What are you wearing? No, don't answer that. Amanda, well done for stealing, who was it, Craig's spot on our Steal My Standby list. Good job.
2: Well, unlucky Craig.
1: Exactly. Unlucky Craig. Craig's loss is Amanda's
0: win. Now, out of the lineup...

0: forward to seeing if you have a lucky winner?
1: Definitely Snoop and the Goo Goo Dolls.
2: Oh, okay. And I have to ask the obvious question as well, and that is who you would take, Amanda. And Josh and I are willing to go. Our passports are ready to go. You can feel free to choose one of us if you like.
0: Amanda, please take
1: me. I'd love to take you, but I probably would have to take my husband because I tend to holiday without him sometimes.
0: I've noticed right. as a pattern.
2: How does he feel about that, Amanda?
0: We keep losing to the husbands.
2: Yeah, I know. Yeah, they're doing the right thing, which I kind of don't like.
1: But he's the bank, so I've got to take him. Okay.
2: Yes, fair call. Well, Amanda, you are officially in the running for our Steal My Standby competition, so all the best.
0: Good luck.
1: Awesome. Thanks so much.
2: Have a good weekend.
0: Your Nonstop and I, that's coming up very soon. Steve, who's coming up in the old Nonstop and I?
2: Mrs. Well, is she Kelsey now? We haven't decided.
0: Hey.
2: Taylor
0: Swift, for those who don't know who that is. Very small artist.
2: I hope they would know who that is by now. Yeah, I reckon she might have a career. And Oasis as well, feature.
0: My favourite band of all time.
2: Really?
0: Yes.
2: Says a lot about you.
0: Wow.
2: And most of it not good.
0: Wow.
2: On the show Monday,
0: it's National Science Week next week. We're celebrating all things science next week, where we'll be talking to a gentleman that purposely gets bitten by snakes.
2: The Venom Doctor, he calls
0: himself. The Venom Doctor.
2: There's a job that I don't want, but it would be fascinating to talk about.
0: The only question I have for him is, why?
2: I think that's the only question you need to ask.
0: Our birthday bowls again of Monday, where we're doubling your odds of doubling your cash. And it is Logies on Sunday night, so no doubt I'll be debunking everything that happens on the big night.
2: Do people still watch the Logies? I think they might now that Robert Irwin's hosting it. I like the Logies.
0: I still watch for Logies.
2: Yeah, I think it's kind of dying, unfortunately, in terms of viewership. But well, Robert Irwin hosting might change things.
0: Well, guess what, mate? Radio is subjective. You don't have to tune into me on Monday to hear my Logies chat.
2: I won't be tuning into you at all Monday.
0: Story of my life.
2: Just saying. Now, tomorrow, what are you doing?
0: We are broadcasting. Well, I am. I'm broadcasting live from the 55th annual YALA show.
2: Yes.
0: From 10 a.m. to 12 p.m. So if you're there, come and say hi. Come and give me a bottle of water and a Dagwood dog.
2: And Josh will love you forever.
0: Yeah, but I'll be doing a show with the general manager of a radio station, Hannah, followed by...
2: Be very careful.
0: One of our other staff members who'll be a roaming reporter.
2: Oh, okay. We're using the whole building tomorrow.
0: Yes, of course.
2: So if you're heading to the show tomorrow in Wales, enjoy that. The Copper Coast show, of course, is on as well, so enjoy that. And don't forget, another chance to steal my standby again today. I've had a few chances with me and Adam actually filling in today for Rob. So good luck with that. Have a good weekend, all.
0: Have a great day at school. Have a great day at work and have a safe and fantastic weekend. Bye.
2: Good luck to the Crows tonight. They'll need it.
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12: Tom Benning here, your federal member for Grey. 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
2: Morning, I'm Jackie Lim. The SA Variety Bash is making its final run across the EP before crossing the finish line in Port Pirie tomorrow. The colourful convoy was in Port Lincoln overnight, with the bashers visiting Arno Bay and Cleve today, ahead of Saturday's final leg through Whyalla and onto Port Pirie. The finish line celebration will be held at Memorial Park tomorrow afternoon between 3:30 and 4:30. From storm cleanups to flood rescues and bushfire support, SES volunteers are often among the first to respond when emergencies strike. Now, as winter draws to a close, Mid-North units are looking for more locals willing to lend a hand. The call comes ahead of the fire danger season, with emergency services already beginning preparations for the warmer months ahead.
3: Make sure your gutters are clean, make sure you have a plan. We do have checklists available, and we can give you all the information that you need to be prepared for the next storm event.
2: District Officer Anthony Dowman there. A night under the stars is being planned for astronomy enthusiasts and curious beginners alike. The Stockport Observatory will host a free star party tomorrow night, featuring telescope viewing, astronomy displays and activities for children. Visitors can also take part in a smartphone astrophotography workshop and learn how to capture images of planets and stars. A meeting of chief zoo vets today will determine which birds will be vaccinated against the H5 strain of bird flu. State Labor's Claire Scriven says it'll be important for SA as our case numbers have risen to 241.
4: They will be working out what species they will be advocating to the federal government for the vaccination program, and of course South Australia is a significant part of that.
2: And some local schools are cracking down on ushy collectible toys, banning them from classrooms. It's understood the craze has sparked classroom fights and distractions.
1: Magic National News. Now.
5: Hi, I'm Phoebe Humphrey. Anthony Albanese has detailed his first phone call with Donald Trump since March. The leaders spoke overnight on AUKUS, the war in the Middle East, and tariffs on Aussie exports, the PM asking for Australia to be exempt. Meantime, a senior minister won't be drawn on the migration policy that's expected to be announced later today. It's believed Labor will crack down on migrants who've overstayed their visas. Mark Butler asked on 7 for a hint about the plan.
6: No, I can't give you a hint except to say we're going to be very careful about this. I mean, this is a product of people coming in and the number of people going out, so we're looking right across the board, obviously, to get this right.
5: The deaths of more than 60 Aussies are thought to be potentially linked to weight loss jabs. The TGA says it's also recorded over 3,000 severe or adverse reactions to the drugs. And a train has derailed and flipped in England. The passenger train from London to Eastbourne came off the tracks, with at least three cars flipping on their sides. There were no immediate reports of injuries.
1: Your sport. Now.
5: In sport, Australia is on the back foot heading into day two of the opening test against Bangladesh in Darwin. The tourists will resume at 1 for 96 after the Aussies were all out for just 198 yesterday. Veteran Steve Smith admits they'll need to lift.
7: Yeah, hopefully we can take a few early ones and get ourselves back in this game.
5: And round 23 of the AFL kicks off tonight in Perth, with the Crows taking on the Dockers. Adelaide resting veteran Taylor Walker, while Fremantle skipper Alex Pearce will return to his side. That's the latest news and sport.
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15: Magic weather.
16: Partly cloudy today on the waters. Northwesterlies to around 10 knots and seas below half a metre. Top temps today, Clare Valley 14, York Peninsula 16, Whyalla 17, Port Pirie 18, Port Augusta and Roxby Downs 19. If you're off to Adelaide today, a light shower or two and a top of 17 expected there. The outlook for tomorrow, cloudy but mainly fine day. Top temps around the region ranging from 15 in the Clare Valley to 19 in Port Augusta.
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0: Just like the tears after your forever breaks your heart.
1: Why, Chloe? You said you loved me. You said forever. Why? Why?
0: This is Non-Stop 2. Magic 105.9's No.

Like the kid telling a never-ending story. Except this is actually entertaining. Magic 105.9's Non-Stop at 9. Ooh.